running. Coast 93.1, home of the Blake Show with Kelly and Todd. They'll be back again Tuesday morning, nice and live and early. Ugh. Let's not worry about that, though. It's Memorial Day weekend. Let's enjoy it. Zara Larsson, here's Midnight Sun.

0: We're here with Joe Galletta, owner and general manager of Ripley and Fletcher Ford. 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

Coast 93.1 with Steelzy, Memorial Day weekend. Hey, did you know that it wasn't always called Memorial Day? It used to be called Decoration Day from 1868 to 1970. Then it became Memorial Day in 1971. And that, also, that's when we began observing it on the last Monday of May. There you go, a little Memorial Day history for you.

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9: Warm and sunny this evening, though overnight low temperatures will be a little cool again, dropping down into the upper 30s to low 40s. Less of a chance of frost tonight, though. For tomorrow, high clouds with high temperatures in the mid to upper 60s. It won't be as sunny as it was today. Tomorrow will be the driest day of the Memorial Day weekend forecast because showers return Sunday afternoon. I'm News Center Maine meteorologist Dana Osgood for Coast 93.1.
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0: 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Have a great weekend. 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

Coast 93.1, Memorial Day weekend. 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

0: 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If you missed just a minute, you may have missed this.
1: Tell us something good. 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
4: Coast 93.1, who needs a weather app when you've got the latest local forecast from News Center Maine?
5: Warm and sunny this evening, though overnight low temperatures will be a little cool again, dropping down into the upper 30s to low 40s. Less of a chance of frost tonight, though. For tomorrow, high clouds with high temperatures in the mid to upper 60s. It won't be as sunny as it was today. Tomorrow will be the driest day of the Memorial Day weekend forecast because showers return Sunday afternoon. I'm News Center Maine meteorologist Dana Osgood for Coast 93.1.
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Yeah, Demi Lovato with Summer on the Coast on Maine's Coast 93.1. How you doing? It's Steelz. Got the latest now from Olivia Rodrigo. This song co-written by Maine's own Amy Allen. The song is called Drop Dead. Have you heard this yet? It's on Coast 93.1.

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9: Warm and sunny this evening, though overnight low temperatures will be a little cool again, dropping down into the upper 30s to low 40s, less of a chance of frost tonight though. For tomorrow, high clouds with high temperatures in the mid to upper 60s. It won't be as sunny as it was today. Tomorrow will be the driest day of the Memorial Day weekend forecast because showers return Sunday afternoon. I'm News Center Maine meteorologist Dana Osgood for Coast 93.1.
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0: 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If you missed just a minute, you may have missed this.
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1: Warm and sunny this evening, though overnight low temperatures will be a little cool again, dropping down into the upper 30s to low 40s. Less of a chance of frost tonight, though. For tomorrow, high clouds with high temperatures in the mid to upper 60s. It won't be as sunny as it was today. Tomorrow will be the driest day of the Memorial Day weekend forecast because showers return Sunday afternoon. I'm News Center Maine meteorologist Dana Osgood for Coast 93.1.
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0: 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If you missed just a minute, you may have missed this.
1: How many times did you catch the older bartender winking at Riley?
2: He also had no game. I mean, his right. wink was like, he wasn't trying to be stealthy at all. Like, yes, it was so uncomfortable to have your daughter be hit on by an older guy.
1: Imagine if she was like actually into this guy.
2: Right.
1: And starts dating him and he comes home for Christmas and you don't know it's the winker. Oh, hey, I remember you guys. Happy holidays.
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0: 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If you missed just a minute, you may have missed this.
1: Kel, what is your sunglasses hat problem?
2: I find it impossible for me to wear sunglasses and a baseball hat at the same time. I either have to do either or. I can't fit both on my head. They don't fit. This girl walked past when we were at a restaurant. A girl walked past, and I was like, I don't know how she does it.
3: She must have a big head.
2: Right. Okay.
1: Right. So, or a small hat.
2: Or a small. Okay. Oh, maybe it's right. Maybe need a big head. Okay.
3: Yeah, you need to change your head.
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0: 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If you missed just a minute, you may have missed this.
1: What's your favorite compliment? What is a compliment that means a lot to you? Like, Kel, I'm sure hearing you're a good mom is meaningful.
2: Yeah, I love hearing that I'm a good mom. People lately have been saying I'm easy to talk to. Like, they love talking to me. And I, like, that makes me feel good.
3: Nice.
2: Yeah.
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2: 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Oh, yeah, so when I do
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8: To open up my body language to you and deepening my voice, right? 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
7: Right.
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8: Yes. 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Or I'll say, are you? Or like, tell me what's really happening, right? Depending on the person in the relationship.
7: And remember that anytime you're worried or you need to talk, you can look up Sweetser or call or text 988. 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
1: Hey, it's Coast 93.1. The Blake Show. Kelly's here. Todd's going to pop in a second. What percentage of people do you think would do something illegal if you could freeze time? So this is like in the movies or TV shows when everyone else freezes but you. Okay?
2: Everyone else freezes but me.
1: Yeah, you could freeze time.
2: Oh, right? That's the scary part of a movie. Okay.
1: Freeze time. Would you do anything illegal? What percentage of people do you think said yes?
2: Do I get caught? No.
1: I think no, because I think that's the idea.
2: Okay, freeze time,
1: frozen,
2: you don't get caught. Okay.
1: Yeah.
2: Okay, 60%.
1: 86%.
2: Yeah, dude, I was going to say 100.
1: A lawless land.
2: Yeah.
1: Is what we want, apparently.
2: Yeah, now I'm not talking murder or anything crazy.
1: No, no.
2: But I'm talking, I'm robbing a bank. Sorry, bank tellers. I'm not doing anything to you. I'm not doing anything to you because you're frozen, but I'm going into the vault.
1: Oh, that's funny. I didn't even think of that.
2: What?
1: I was thinking of more silly little mischievous stuff.
2: But, get out of here.
1: But yeah, that's true. Why wouldn't you rob a bank?
2: Yeah. Again, bank tellers, you're frozen. You're crazy. Yeah. I'm going somewhere where the money is and just taking that. Everyone's frozen. No one's going to know.
1: All right. What would you do? 79COAST. Call or text us. 792-6278.
2: Mischievous?
1: So, Todd, the survey says that if you could freeze time, so it's like in a movie where everything else freezes except you.
3: Okay.
1: So you freeze time, okay? Would you do anything illegal? And 86% of people said, yup.
3: Yeah, I think you have to.
2: Right? And you're not going to get caught.
1: I would, see, I don't want to say, you'd have to be very selective about robbing because you don't want to hurt a small local business.
2: No.
3: Nobody's saying that.
2: I'm not going to small. Listen,
1: but if it's some big business that has plenty of money, yeah,
2: listen,
1: I'll take their money.
2: Don't make this a heartfelt thing. Make this a big no.
1: Just fun.
2: Take the heart out of it.
3: We're just going to slightly improve our quality of life.
2: Exactly.
3: We're not going to get greedy over this.
2: No. No one's getting hurt, and I'm not going to mom and pop. I'm going straight to the top. Totally.
1: So robbing from big businesses.
2: Yeah.
1: Okay.
2: All right.
1: Oh, someone said I'd steal a new Jeep. Okay. Okay. Yeah. Let's say we're not involving morals.
2: Yeah.
1: Okay.
3: Wow.
2: It's breaking a law. We're being illegal. Hey, you asked for it.
3: This is kind of like, what was the show on HBO? Westworld?
1: Oh, yeah.
3: Do you remember that show? I don't know that it's still on or not, but you basically can commit any crime you want and you go to this world and you get to, it's like an amusement park for adults that can commit crimes.
1: To commit crimes, yeah.
3: Yep, yep.
1: There was some other show or a movie where it was like 24 hours, there are no laws or something.
2: Well,
1: right?
2: Now that's scary. That I don't want to live in a world like that.
1: That's funny. Someone said I would make the turnpike my own Autobahn. Scoot, scoot. Just flying up the highway.
2: Wow.
1: Hmm. Yeah. I don't know if that would give me all that much of a thrill.
2: No, same. Come on, we got to think bigger.
1: Okay, bank robbery is the number one thing people want to do.
3: I mean, right?
1: Tons of texts for bank robbery.
2: Look,
1: yeah.
2: It's the times are tough, people. Look.
1: Someone said, okay, I don't know if this is funny or creepy. I would switch clothes on people. Like.
2: That's creepy.
1: That's interesting.
2: Straight up creepy.
1: Yeah.
2: That's another way of saying I want to see people naked.
1: Right.
2: But look, hey, I'm not going to shame you because that's illegal and that's what some people will do.
3: Some people will do it.
1: Oh my
2: some
1: God.
2: People will do it.
1: What's funny is people are really, really into the bank robbing thing. And someone said, hey, all the banks are federally insured, so they'd be fine.
2: See?
1: Like people are taking this really
3: Great
1: seriously.
3: Great point.
2: Yep.
1: Oh, the movie was The Purge. Thank you.
3: Ah.
1: Thank you. Yeah, yeah. The Purge. Someone said I would rob all the cannabis stores.
3: Well, honestly, that's where cash is.
2: Yeah.
1: Right, right.
2: A twofer.
3: Isn't it like only cash that you can that you have to do
2: transactions?
1: Yeah, that's true.
2: Yeah. Twofer.
1: I don't think that's what the person was going to steal, but no.
3: I don't either.
2: No. But maybe while you're in there, you have a second thought. You're like, wait a minute.
3: Wait a minute.
1: Right.
2: Yep.
3: Yeah, this is a cash cow in here.
1: Two birds with one stoner. Oh, that's interesting. I would find a way to get the deed to my house so I own my house. That's interesting. And then, there's some people who would be creepy and weird.
2: Yeah.
1: Yep.
2: Yeah. Well, at least they're honest.
1: But she's too busy robbing banks. So.
2: Yeah, exactly. I'll be over here if you need me. We're going to need a bigger bag.
1: Oh, that's funny. Someone said I'd unfreeze myself to help Kelly because it would be a lot of carrying of things.
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1: Okay, here's the situation. He has a gym crush, but did she, the crush, confuse him for someone else at the gym? And is he putting himself in a really awkward situation now?
2: Okay.
1: It's the Blake Show with Kelly and Todd on Coast 93.1. So it says, I've been going to the gym for about a year. Started pretty rough place physically, and I've made progress, but, you know, I'm not a fitness model. A month ago, I switched gym times, and I started noticing this girl. Super attractive, super focused. We kept making eye contact. Eventually, I convinced myself there was something there. So I did what any sane person would do. I went to my gym's Instagram page and searched through every follower until I found her account and added her. It worked. We started flirting a little, eventually agreed to meet at the gym the next day. And then out of nowhere, she goes, oh, wait, now I know who you are. And my stomach dropped because the guy she thought I was not me.
2: Oh.
1: So I guess he realized this based on the other people who were in, you know, this gym time.
2: Okay.
1: So he says, she thought I was another dude at the gym who kind of looks like me, except he's like a freaking Marvel superhero. Shredded. And I'm over here built like the before photos.
2: Oh, no.
1: I didn't even want to read that because I hate when people get so down on themselves.
2: But I know.
1: It was funny. He said, the second I realized what was happening, I completely panicked and ended up blocking her.
2: Oh, my God.
1: So now tomorrow I have to go to the same gym at the same time, knowing there's a chance she sees me in person and realizes I'm not the tall, muscular guy she thought she was meeting. I'm just the idiot who accidentally catfished her by accident.
2: Oh, okay.
1: Now what? Well, you shouldn't have blocked her.
2: No, you shouldn't have. Oh,
1: unblock her before she realizes.
2: Okay.
1: Can you unblock without refollowing?
2: I think so.
1: I don't know. Someone who has been in this situation, text us. Like, if you block someone who you followed, do you have to follow them again? Or are you already following them when you unblock them?
2: I don't think you... I think if you block, you don't unfollow.
1: Because that's two different things. If he has to follow her again, I mean, I guess he could just say, oops, I clicked the wrong thing and I realized I wasn't following you.
2: Yeah.
1: Or he could say, I got nerve. I mean...
2: Yeah. He sounds super cute.
1: Yeah. And I find him very endearing.
2: And so do I.
1: I mean, not that we know him, but just from this message.
2: But hopefully she does too. He just sounds, the only thing I'm worried is that he sounds young, which means she's probably young. And hopefully she's not obsessed with looks and you never know that.
1: Well, they were making eye contact. Like, I go back to the first, let me scroll up.
2: Exactly.
1: So it says a month ago, blah, blah, blah, blah, blah. Oh, I started noticing this girl, super attractive. We kept making eye contact.
2: Right.
1: I mean, unless you were constantly staring at her.
2: Exactly.
1: I was about to say that's a sign, but wait a minute.
2: Because you could make eye contact easily and be like, who's this guy keep looking at me?
1: He's staring at me every time I turn and look at him.
2: Yeah, like, oh, God. Like,
1: if you're that guy, I don't know if we can help you.
2: Yeah, that could be technically eye contact, but that's like scary eye contact.
1: Yeah.
2: Oh, God.
1: Yeah, if it's that, then I don't know what to tell you. Just stop being a creep, I guess. She's over at, like, the weight machine, and she turns, and...
2: and he's the guy on Instagram.
1: She's over at the dumbbells.
2: And then he's like, hi, I'm the guy from Instagram.
1: I'm on the stair climber. Oh, who's this guy next to me? Oh, my God! He's looking at me again! Every time!
2: Oh, no.
1: And I keep making eye contact. Okay, so if it's that, sorry, can't help you.
2: Oh, God. And can...
1: But let's give him the benefit of the doubt.
2: Okay.
1: But if then, you were making a lot of eye contact, that is totally a sign.
2: Okay.
1: I think. No?
2: I know, but when you put it to the scary music now.
1: Well, I didn't mean to taint it.
2: But now if like she... now, okay, but put yourself in her position.
1: Mm-hmm.
2: She's now expecting 6'4 superhero and... she goes to the gym expecting to meet 6'4 superhero, and now scary wee-o guy. It's
1: right.
2: And it's him, and she's like, "Oh boy, oh boy."
1: Right, but if it's not, well, what I don't understand is on Instagram they have photos. So how did she confuse
2: Maybe he doesn't have a photo. It's a weird photo. Maybe it's not a photo. Who knows?
1: Like he doesn't have a lot of photos of himself?
2: Yeah, exactly. Maybe it's one of those situations.
1: Oh, and then she realized, now
2: maybe
1: I know who it is.
2: Maybe it's one of those situations.
1: Okay. Well, the worst that can happen? You have to change your gym time?
2: Yeah, exactly.
1: Shoot your shot.
2: Yeah, you don't have a choice now. You got to go in and be honest. Or maybe she's not expecting him. He goes in like 10 minutes after that time. She's expecting like a spotter, and he can go up to her and be like, oh, hey, someone stand you up?
1: Here I am.
2: Yeah, yeah.
1: Marvel understudy.
2: I'll be the Robin to your Batman. Like Superman, Batman, Superman, Batman. Yeah.
1: It's moderate man.
2: Yeah.
1: Shoot your shot.
2: Just go for it.
1: Yeah, why not? Yeah. You can do it, moderate man.
2: Come on.
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3: A little cool this morning, but temperatures will rebound this afternoon into the mid to upper 60s. High clouds around, but it'll give us more of a filtered sunshine, so it won't be as sunny as it was yesterday. For tomorrow, high temperatures in the upper 50s, maybe some low 60s, with showers moving in the afternoon, continuing overnight. Showers last through midday on Monday. I'm News Center Maine meteorologist Dana Osgood for Coast 93.1.
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1: Not everyone in Maine supported the Revolution. Some coastal residents remained loyal to the British Crown, especially in areas like Castine, Maine. During parts of the war, British troops actually controlled the town, making it one of the northernmost strongholds of the British Empire in America.
0: Stories from Maine, celebrating America's 250th, from Portland Media Group.
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0: 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If you missed just a minute, you may have missed this.
1: Tell us something good. We love doing this, getting your good news and spreading the positivity. Although, I don't know who this is good news for. I guess for the owner of the pet. Just dropped my cat, Jackie Boy, off to get fixed.
2: Oh.
1: Thank you for the photo.
2: Good luck, Jackie Boy.
1: That's the last photo
3: getting fixed
1: of him with his balls.
2: Yeah, exactly. Bye-bye, Jackie Boys.
1: Jackie's Boys, right.
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0: don't even like games, but anywhere where I can stick my butt into a beat, yeah. I'm in.
1: I think they were pretending, like miming, playing like hacky sack.
0: Yeah. Cool.
1: Yeah.
0: All right.
1: Cool.
0: Yeah, we're doing it.
1: Okay.
0: Next time we have a little some cocktails.
1: Oh, sure.
0: Yeah, take out.
1: I'll just get up in the middle of the restaurant, form a circle.
0: Yeah, take out the ball.
1: Like, what are they doing?
0: Yeah, take out the ball and I'm in. Like, let's.
1: Well, that's the thing. I don't think there was a sack.
0: Perfect.
1: I think that they like mimed it.
0: That makes it so much more fun.
1: Because I was sitting there and I was going, well, they're really good. And I was like, well, wait a minute. Is that real?
0: I just saw him aggressively stick his butt out, and then people were like, yes.
1: Oh, there he
0: is.
1: Hi, Todd.
2: Yeah. Hi, guys.
0: Okay.
1: We were talking about your hacky sack video.
0: There's
1: no hacky sack, right?
2: Oh, you don't say that.
1: Oh, sorry.
2: No. You didn't see it?
0: Oh, I saw it.
2: You can see the hacky sack in there.
0: Oh, you can? Oh, okay. I was like, what?
1: I almost didn't want to ask because I felt like I was stupid.
2: That's funny.
1: I was like, because at first I was like, wow, they're really good at
2: this. They're really good, right?
0: I thought it was like dancing to a beat. I was like, oh, this game looks so fun. We have to play it. I was like, this is great.
1: No, they were like passing the hacky sack, but there was no sack.
2: Well, have you guys heard like how popular hacky sacking is? Is it hacky sackying or whatever?
1: I don't know.
2: Hacky sack has gotten again?
1: Oh, no. It's back?
2: Oh, my God. It is like, is going like, you know, viral. Like everybody's, all these high school kids are all hacky sacking again.
1: Oh, that's good.
2: Like, it's all like being in the 90s. It's like being back in high school. It's crazy.
1: Oh, okay.
2: All of them. So and they're doing they do all these like crazy videos and there's like a state of Maine ranking system and stuff. And
1: what?
2: Oh, yeah. All these high schools are getting ranked for, like, best hacky sacking school of the week. And, you know, and then there's a national thing. I'm telling you, it is a craze
1: Who's
2: right
1: in
2: now.
1: Charge? Who was the hacky like sack alliance or
2: Let's
1: something?
2: Let's see. There's an Instagram feed for the main one. Let me see if I can find it.
0: Wow.
1: Seriously?
0: You're welcome,
2: yeah, it's
0: kids.
2: It's like something like main sack or.
0: Oh.
1: You got to be careful what you type in there.
2: I know. MPA sack report. And it has like 3,000 followers, and there's a ranking. Like right now, let's see, who's number one in the state? Brunswick High School.
1: Okay.
0: Oh.
2: Followed by Cape Elizabeth High, then Greeley, then Yarmouth, then Gorham, Waynefleet, Thornton Academy, Scarborough, Falmouth, Brewer.
1: So there's
2: it's statewide. Bangor's on
1: that's
2: this
1: list. So strange.
2: Yeah,
1: you
2: I
1: think
2: know.
1: You guys will make the, did you tag them?
2: We tagged the Cape Elizabeth one.
1: Oh my God.
0: Amazing.
2: So maybe they'll forward it along. We were just being idiots, you know, drunk adults at like midnight.
1: Well, because I watched it and at first, you got me because at first I was like, wow, they're really good.
2: And then, yeah.
1: And then I went, it's kind of dark and I was like,
2: right.
1: Wait, is there no sack?
2: No, I know.
1: Oh, okay.
2: One of my buddies, Teddy, he's got a really creative mind. He's like, let's do a video like the kids do.
1: Mm-hmm.
2: And then we're like, well, we don't have a hacky sack. He's like, don't worry, I'll AI it in after.
0: Oh.
1: It's so funny.
2: So we do this like fake, you know, hacky sack round, you know, group thing, and it looked so good. And he's like, guys, I don't even think I need to AI a sack in there. I think it'll be funnier without it.
1: It's, you know, sackless.
2: So,
0: that's amazing.
2: Sackless, right.
1: Maybe that'll be a separate ranking.
0: Yeah.
1: You know, with or without the sack.
0: Yeah, exactly.
2: So now all our kids are like mortified that we did this.
1: Of course.
2: Just, you know, stop it, you know, pull it down.
1: Oh, that's awesome.
2: Like, whatever.
1: Any way to humiliate
2: what we wanted to do.
0: Yeah.
1: Exactly. Yeah. We're getting all kind of texts that someone said, I DJ'd a prom and the boys were in suits in a circle hacky sacking.
2: That's what I'm saying. It is out of control.
1: Another text says in middle school, they're using it as warm-ups in sports.
2: Yeah.
0: Okay.
2: It's unbelievable. This
1: sack is back.
2: The sack
0: is
2: back.
0: Yep.
2: I was trying to tell our station to do a story on it because, like, it is. I mean, and it's like, look, they're putting their phones down.
0: Yeah, right, exactly.
2: They're sitting in a group and they're socializing and they're hacky sacking outside or inside. I mean, you could do it anywhere, obviously.
1: Right,
2: but
1: right.
2: Yeah, it's way better than being on a video game console or on their phones doom scrolling.
1: Mm-hmm. Yeah.
2: You know, it's like what we did when we grew up.
1: There you go.
2: We've been asking our children to do, you know, go outside and play.
0: Yeah, this is great.
2: Well, that's what they're doing.
0: Perfect for summer break. Amazing.
1: Yeah.
2: I know.
1: Yes. I'm going to post my own video of juggling.
2: Of juggling?
1: Ball-less juggling.
0: Yep.
1: No balls, but incredible tricks.
0: Yeah.
2: Okay.
1: You know?
0: Stay tuned.
1: So you could be sackless hackying and I'll be ball-less juggling. But you heard it here. The sack is back.

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1: This is one of those silly food debates, but I know a lot of people do feel strongly about it. It's The Blake Show with Kelly and Todd on Coast 93.1. Ketchup, in the fridge or out of the fridge?
2: For us, it's in the fridge. Well, if it's unopened, out of the fridge.
1: Yeah, I've always put it in the fridge, and I think it says you're supposed to. But I was scrolling through, and I saw some food safety person said that it's totally fine to not.
2: Yes, it can stay out of the fridge.
1: Yeah.
2: Yes.
1: It can stay, like with soy sauce and, mm-hmm. You know.
2: I do know that.
1: A handful of other things.
2: Yeah. But even soy sauce, for us, I keep, when it's opened, I keep in the fridge.
1: That's what I do, too.
2: Yeah, but I know that it can stay out of the fridge.
1: Huh. I mean, the ketchup, and that would probably come out easier. You wouldn't have to... You know,
2: yeah.
1: Do that thing where you're banging the ketchup on the counter.
2: Oh, it's so funny you say that because we were out of town this weekend and we were at a restaurant and they had the glass bottle of ketchup,
1: right?
2: The Heinz, and I had to tell Wyatt about that. You hit the 57 on the side of the Heinz bottle, and he thought, of course, that I was ridiculous and I was making it up.
1: Yeah,
2: and he finally does it, and I go, "See?" And he goes, "Oh." And I'm like, well, you just listen to me in my life.
1: And you know what he'll do now?
2: Right.
1: Is he'll tell someone else that.
2: Exactly.
1: Like he discovered it.
2: Exactly. But of course, because if mom says it, it's wrong. Because it makes no sense. It doesn't make any sense. But Wyatt, it works. Hit the 57 on the side of the glass bottle of ketchup.
1: Man, these teenagers argue with everything, don't they?
2: Oh, my God. I know. I'm like, I'm right. And Jay's sitting there. He's like, she's right.
1: Is it the 57? I thought it was the 8. I mean, it's probably the same area. But I feel like I was taught to hit the H.
2: The H?
1: In Heinz, yeah.
2: It's the 57. Well, it's the glass bottle.
1: I'm trying to think of what the bottle looks like.
2: Well,
1: Heinz,
2: it's a little
1: glass bottle ketchup. I'm trying to...
2: Yeah.
1: Now I'm second guessing my... I think I was taught to hit the H.
2: Where's the H?
1: In Heinz. Where's the 57?
2: Well, this is actually... See, I love when this happens.
1: Because the 57... Wait a minute. Okay. 7-9 Coast. Do you hit the H? Do you hit the 57? Where's the 57?
2: It's engraved on the glass bottle.
1: Oh, it is?
2: That's crazy.
1: Oh, see, I hit the Heinz, the H on the label.
2: Really?
1: Yeah.
2: Oh, that's so funny.
1: That's because when you said it, I was like, that's not what I hit. I hit a different part of the
2: bottle. Maybe. Here's the thing. It's all what your parents tell you.
1: Right, right.
2: So for me,
1: I'm trying to find the 57. Is it like right, like about halfway up?
2: Yeah, it's engraved on the bottle.
1: Okay. Huh.
2: On this specific bottle. Now there's a million different bottles, right?
1: Yeah. Well, I think this is like the standard restaurant.
2: Sure.
1: Right.
2: Yeah.
1: I always wondered if they just keep the bottles and fill it with cheap ketchup.
2: Oh, I'm sure. Some of them do for sure.
1: Yeah.
2: Yep. But at the end of the day, it's just that you hit the bottle.
1: Right, right.
2: You know, I think it's probably a marketing thing.
1: Okay, yeah. See, people are texting the 57. Okay, so I was taught wrong. Huh.
2: No, but did it work for you?
1: Yeah.
2: Well, there you go.
1: Yeah.
2: Then it worked.
1: Yeah. But I mean, no matter what, you hit the bottle on the side.
2: Exactly.
1: Yeah.
2: And so it worked for you. But I think this is like, this is the whole story of when, you know, you were taught something growing up.
1: Right.
2: And then you learn something different.
1: It's different. It's like, wait, what?
2: It's just how you were brought up. Like, nothing is right. Nothing is wrong.
1: Hi, Sandy. What do you hit on the ketchup?
3: The 57.
1: You hit the 57. Okay.
3: Kelly's right.
1: Why? No. Yes. Yeah, so, but that's...
3: Moms were always right.
1: Moms, that's just the rule. Thank you, Sandy.
3: The rule. If you just follow that rule, you will 99% be right.
1: You're so funny. Have a good one. Thanks for calling.
3: Thank you.
2: Bye-bye.
1: Just moms are always right.
2: But okay. It's moms.
1: Yeah. You hit whatever you want, but just listen to what mom says.
2: Okay. And when they talk through their teeth, just listen to me for one time.
1: Oh, then you definitely listen.
2: Yeah, that's when you know.
1: If you said it through your teeth, I wouldn't have even questioned it.
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4: A little cool this morning, but temperatures will rebound this afternoon into the mid to upper 60s. High clouds around, but it'll give us more of a filtered sunshine, so it won't be as sunny as it was yesterday. For tomorrow, high temperatures in the upper 50s, maybe some low 60s, with showers moving in the afternoon, continuing overnight. Showers last through midday on Monday. I'm News Center Maine meteorologist Dana Osgood for Coast 93.1.
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1: Is anyone going to try to start packing a lot of chickens in their luggage? You'll understand why I'm asking this bizarre random question in a second on The Blake Show with Kelly and Todd. TSA, I don't know why they posted this, but for some reason they said they cannot allow protein shakes larger than 3.4 ounces. But you're free to bring... So there must have been someone who tried to bring a protein shake and complained that they couldn't bring it.
2: Oh, I had to throw it away. It was probably like $15 or something
1: that. Yeah,
2: I'm
1: exactly.
2: Sure. And I'm sure they're like, you have to suck that protein shake down. And they're like, that's impossible.
1: Yeah, I'm going to get a brain freeze.
2: Yeah, right.
1: So this, for whatever reason, TSA, this is what they posted. It says, while we cannot allow protein shakes larger than 3.4 ounces, you are free to bring as many rotisserie chickens as you can fit in your carry-on.
2: What?
1: Who was working the social media page that day?
2: Man, rotisserie chicken is delicious.
1: It is.
3: I love it.
2: Man.
1: Why did they say that, though? Because I know there's going to be someone who says, oh.
2: Okay.
1: Got it.
2: Yeah.
3: They're going to try it, you mean?
1: Pack a bag full of rotisserie chickens, right? Which, if it's anything like the rotisserie chickens that I've dealt with, it's going to be a leaky-ass bag.
2: Yes, yeah, they're very, very leaky.
1: That's going to be a mess.
2: Yes.
3: Yep. You got to double bag those bags.
2: Yeah.
1: So I'm guessing you cannot have a rotisserie chicken that has the liquid in it, because that would be the right?
3: Oh.
1: So you'd have to take it out of the container and just put it right in your suitcase.
3: Yeah, I wonder what would happen.
1: Just bare hand that thing.
3: Yeah. Do you think they would confiscate that?
1: Has anyone actually seen someone... eat a rotisserie chicken on a plane?
3: No.
1: I bet it's happened. Now that we know it's a lot allowed.
2: Listen, it's a delicious snack.
1: A snack.
3: I
2: you get one of those
3: meal.
2: You want to get one of those small ones and snack on it.
1: What are those
3: Cornish hens?
2: Cornish
3: or something?
2: Hens.
1: Cornish game hen.
3: Yeah.
1: Yep. This is my rotisserie Cornish game hen.
2: Yep.
1: Wow, that's one way to sound really bougie, right?
3: Oh my gosh.
1: While you're sitting in economy.
3: You only sit first class.
2: Yeah, protein only.
1: If we ever get a rotisserie chicken, I really feel guilty about wasting it.
2: Yeah. Same.
1: And I will eat the dark meat, but no one
3: else
1: does.
3: I'll eat the whole thing, but I'll eat the under part.
1: The part
3: sitting in the juice?
2: Yeah.
3: You know what I mean?
2: Ooh.
3: Not the breast part. What's that? The
1: bone?
3: No, I guess it's the back.
2: Yeah.
3: The back.
2: Yeah.
1: Yeah.
3: Which sits on the bottom.
2: Yep.
3: I eat that stuff.
1: That stuff has the best flavor.
2: It's very tender.
1: It's soaking in the juice.
2: It's very tender.
3: No, it's so good.
2: Yep.
1: We will, if we're not going to use it, we will at least take it off and give it to the dog.
2: Yeah.
3: Oh.
1: Because it's a good little dog treat.
3: Lucky dog.
2: Soup broth out of it or something.
1: Yeah. Right, exactly. Sometimes I'll do that if I'm making chicken soup with a rotisserie chicken.
3: We just did a whole segment.
1: Throw the whole carcass.
2: We did.
1: I know. Thanks,
2: delicious.
1: TSA.
3: Yeah, TSA, appreciate
1: it. One segment down, 20 to go.
3: There's going to be like a massive sale,
1: rotisserie
3: purchasing
1: chicken.
3: On Hannaford and Shaw's rotisserie chicken.
2: We sold out of those pretty quick today.
3: Yeah,
2: I'm
3: right?
2: Not sure why.
1: There's a place in Kittery. If you live in Kittery, then you know Carl's Meat Market.
2: Yeah, Carl's. Yeah.
1: It's so good.
2: Yeah.
1: And it's family owned, been in there forever. And that and Golden Harvest are my go. Mm-hmm. And they're such nice people, and they have great produce and a lot of local stuff and all that. But they have rotisserie chickens, which are, of course, delicious.
2: Yeah. Mm.
1: But they'll sell out of them sometimes. So you may have to reserve. Like, you basically have to call dibs on
3: you
1: a rotisserie chicken.
3: And they'll set one aside?
1: They will put it aside.
2: Ooh, good tip.
1: And when you walk in...
2: You should have kept that tip to yourself.
1: Yeah, I know, right. Damn it. There'll be a post-it note sometimes on the rotisserie thing that says, all claimed.
2: Oh, cool. Oh my gosh.
1: Yeah, it's like these are dibs on all of these. Mm. Sorry. And I can't tell you how frustrating it's been to go there thinking I'm just going to get a rotisserie chicken, super easy dinner, chop that up, throw it in the soup, done. Like, super easy.
2: Yeah.
1: Or chicken salad.
3: Yeah.
1: But nope.
3: Caesar salad.
2: Man, you are such a happy housewife.
1: All dibbed.
3: Yes, he is. Look at him.
2: Man, I'm so excited. Then I get there. They're
1: this
2: all
1: is,
2: claimed.
1: Yeah.
3: Then what do you do? What's your audible, Blake?
1: Yeah. Well, that's I go for a Bell and Evans boneless breast.
3: Oh, here we go. This guy.
1: Then you just got to, cook the breast, but that's not as easy.
3: Put your apron on.
2: I tell you what.
3: Kiss the cook apron.

0: Yeah.
1: Oh God! Every time I think of that, this is from Will and Grace.
0: Yes.
1: And Jack has the gay one has a the flamboyant.
0: Yeah.
1: He's got a he has an apron. It says, he's wearing it like flaunting around. And someone else says, "Kiss the cook," and he looks down. And he goes, "Oh, cook."
2: Oh my God. Oh my God.
1: That's not what I thought it said.
3: Let's go.
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1: Here's a little relationship hack real quick before I got Todd's popping in a second. Blake, Kelly and Todd here on Coast 93.1. And I heard this and I was like, whoa, this is a really good. If your partner is like venting, upset about something, you can ask the three H's. Do you need to be hugged, heard, or helped? Hugged meaning just offering love and support.
2: Mm-hmm.
1: Heard meaning they need to vent and they need someone to hear it.
2: Mm-hmm.
1: Or helped, like you need to offer a solution.
2: Mm-hmm.
1: And I mean, the problem with this is sometimes you could ask this to your partner and they may not know which one they need.
2: Yep.
1: In the moment.
2: Yeah.
1: You know, but it might be something you could try.
2: Yeah.
1: Because how many times have we talked about that? And I mean, a lot of stereotypically, it's women are venting to their husband.
2: Yep.
1: And they just want to vent and the husband is trying to fix it and try to tell them what to do. And they don't need that right then and there. You know, like that's right. Like the stereotypical
2: sure
1: thing. But maybe you can try that little trick.
2: Yeah, that's yeah.
1: The three H's: hugged, heard, or helped.
2: Yeah, that's great.
1: Right?
2: Mm-hmm.
1: I forget where I heard that. Somebody said it and I was like, ooh, I like that.
2: Yeah.
1: Hugged, heard, or helped.
2: Yep. That's very good.
1: Right?
2: Yeah, that's great. Yeah, I was venting to my husband and he came to give me a hug. And I let him hug me, of course. But I was like, I don't need a hug, but I just need you to listen to me. And he was like, okay. And right. I was like, he's like, I'm listening. And I was like, you can still hug me. But I also wanted.
1: So maybe you did need to be hugged.
2: I did. And he was like, okay, now go. But, you know, but that's funny. It's, around the same lines.
1: Isn't it funny that a hug can seem almost condescending at times?
2: Yeah. It's funny that you say that. Yes. And I think I felt as I was saying that to him,
1: mm-hmm.
2: He wasn't doing that.
1: Right.
2: You know,
1: he was trying to
2: totally
1: just give you some love.
2: Yes, exactly. It could come off as condescending, but he definitely didn't mean it that way. But yes, I can see how, yes, it could come off as condescending, but I know that that was
1: like,
2: not his intention.
1: Let me give you a hug.
2: Yes.
1: You know, if you say it like that, I'm like, you don't even care.
2: Yeah, I was like, I don't need a hug right now.
1: I don't need a hug. What are you, trying to shut me up?
2: I was like, I don't need that.
1: Todd, this is a good one. Hugged, heard, or helped? You know, a lot of the time, your partner just needs to vent and doesn't need a solution.
3: Right.
1: But sometimes they just need some love and support.
2: Yeah.
1: And then sometimes they do need help. So I heard that on some podcast or something. It's like, do you need to be hugged, heard, or helped?
3: So that's what I should have said last night when I got home from the lacrosse game. Because Rachel came in with, I could tell, like, she was off.
1: Yeah.
3: And I knew it wasn't me. But I just wanted to know why.
1: Hey, what's going on?
3: Or what triggered you? She didn't want any of that. She
1: right.
3: She just wanted to be left alone.
1: Sometimes,
3: is that in there?
1: You know,
3: helped, heard. What was the other one?
1: Well, hugged, heard, hugged, or helped.
3: Yeah. She didn't want any of that.
1: Yeah.
2: Yeah.
1: I'm trying to think of an age
2: no.
1: for.
2: Leave
1: me the hell alone.
2: Leave me the hell alone.
3: Exactly.
2: Yeah.
3: Yeah. Let me have my wine in peace.
2: Yeah.
3: And then I proceeded to knock it off of the counter by accident.
2: Oh, no.
1: Of course.
3: And the whole it shattered all of
1: oh,
3: the
1: oh, my God.
3: It was like nothing went right.
1: Yeah.
2: It wasn't like an icebreaker.
1: One of those days. Yeah.
3: At 7:30 in the evening. You know, we're scrambling.
1: Oh, a hike. There you go.
2: Take a hike.
3: Take a hike.
2: Yeah.
3: I love it.
1: There you go. Hugged, heard, helped her.
2: You and Jay had
1: take
2: the same week because he was like, hug? I was like, I don't need a hug. But it's not you. And he's like,
1: I know.
2: Okay,
1: you're both just trying to be helpful, but it's hard to crack the code sometimes. You know?
2: Yeah. But I did give him the, it's not you. He's like, okay.
1: Right. But I will say that is always really exciting to hear.
2: He was like, oh, sweet.
3: Phew.
1: That would be the fourth H. Hallelujah. Yeah. It's not my fault.
2: Yeah, exactly.
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4: A little cool this morning, but temperatures will rebound this afternoon into the mid to upper 60s. High clouds around, but it'll give us more of a filtered sunshine, so it won't be as sunny as it was yesterday. For tomorrow, high temperatures in the upper 50s, maybe some low 60s, with showers moving in the afternoon, continuing overnight. Showers last through midday on Monday. I'm News Center Maine meteorologist Dana Osgood for Coast 93.1.
0: Blake, Kelly, and Todd. It's the Blake Show on Coast 93.1. Keep it here, and Alyssa will keep your company at work. Then Tarsetti's got you for the trek home and Steelz after 7. The Coast 93.1 fam. Thanks for being a part of our day.
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0: fun.
1: Who's got their boat in the water already?
2: We do.
1: You do?
2: We do.
1: When did it go in?
2: Mother's Day weekend. It usually always goes in.
1: 7-9 Coast. Anyone earlier than that? I know some friends get theirs in end of April, but I wonder who's got the earliest put in.
2: Yeah.
1: 7-9 Coast. Call or text us. Yeah, boating season. Here we go.
2: Yep, she's going up today.
1: Here we go. Oh, he is?
2: He is. Yep.
1: Nice. Well, it's boat weather, although you got to be careful in the water. You know, they always say that right. This time of year, the water's still so cold.
2: Oh, yeah, it's freezing. Oh, yeah, that's the thing. It's definitely deceiving. There will be no swimming. It's always a quick dunk, if anything.
1: Yeah.
2: Yeah.
1: Or you do that thing where if you're at the beach, you go wade out into the water to pee.
2: Yeah.
1: And look very obviously like you're peeing.
2: Totally.
1: Because no one else is going out in the water.
2: No.
1: You can see everything fine from your towel.
2: Yes, exactly.
1: On the sand. You didn't need to wade in just to stand there and look around.
2: Yeah.
1: Yeah, because that's what you do. Everyone does the same thing. You wade in, right?
2: Yes.
1: And then you just stand there and you go, well, I'm just surveying here. Checking everything out.
2: Right.
1: And let me turn around and look back. Hey, look, there's the beach.
2: Yeah.
1: Let me just gaze out at the horizon here. Just out here for the view that I could have easily gotten 30 feet back on my towel.
2: Now, of course, I'll just announce it because everyone knows. I'll just look and be like, look, you know what I'm doing. Don't look, obviously. Okay?
1: Some people don't pick up on the hint.

0: Yes.
1: He's so good. On lake boats specifically, because it's a different world.
0: Oh, yes.
1: It's a different lawless world for lake boats.
2: So for my sister Abigail, she bought a boat. She always wants us to go on the lake with her. And I have been. I don't like lakes. Like, I want like a pontoon, a boat that doesn't move. I mean, her boat, it just it's 5 hours. You just sit in the back of it. Bee, bee, bee, bee. No one can talk. It's just chaos. I mean, stuff is flying everywhere. I'm sore for a month. Just like, is that from the boat? There's no rules on the lake. It's just the Wild West. Everybody drives as fast as they want. There's only sudden turns made out there. Everybody driving a boat is either drunk or 11. No one's a normal person.
0: So true.
1: It is. Well, it is. God. It's lawless. Like, I don't think you even have to have any sort of boating license in the state of Maine. You do?
0: Yeah, you do now.
1: Oh, really?
0: I think that's a new law that you have to have.
1: Oh, well, that's good.
0: Yeah, yes. But it's true. Like, speedboats are
1: right.
0: Speedboat. It's like you can't talk. When they really are going.
1: Oh, it's loud.
0: Yeah, it's loud. Yeah.
1: And everyone's stressed.
0: Yeah,
1: you know, everyone's stressed on boats because it's kind of like everyone kind of knows what they're doing.
0: Yep.
1: But the percentage of people who boat who really know what they're doing.
0: Yeah.
1: Is low.
0: Yes. The best spot for a restaurant is when you're sitting in a restaurant and the dock is right there and you're at a window and you just sit there and watch boats dock all day.
1: Yes.
0: I could sit there for hours and be like, man, Jay, I have never felt better about ourselves in like forever. Because it's something watching people dock a boat. It's not.
1: It's not easy. I really admire.
0: Yeah.
1: You know, when you're a really good boat driver.
0: Me too.
1: It's a whole
3: different boats and driving trailers.
0: Yes.
3: You know, like the trailer part, that's hilarious too. If you sit there at the ramp and watch people try to back up a trailer.
1: Yeah.
3: It's comical.
0: Yeah.
3: It's comical.
1: Or when you have to get the boat back on.
3: Oh yeah.
1: Right? And you usually got like one person who has stayed sober to drive the boat.
0: Yep.
1: But then someone else who wasn't driving the boat. Who is now trying to help and had, you know, a few Trulies.
3: And is inebriated.
0: Yeah, exactly.
1: And you go, okay, I'll crank this. And there's no, don't crank it yet. I think the number one place for arguments in summertime is on a boat.
0: Yep.
1: Right?
0: Yes, it has to be.
3: Being the captain of your boat, being the driver of the boat. Like, you're the one who's got to stay in control and responsible.
1: Calm.
3: And there's just chaos all around you. You've got other boats. You've got the wind. You've got waves. You've got the music. You've got your wife and your kids and everybody else jumping all around and they're all partying and drinking.
0: Yes.
3: And you're not.
0: Yes. And that's what Jay says, too. He's like, will you please just understand my position? And at the end of the night, I'll be like, okay, I do get it.
1: Yeah. Captain, I think a good rule for most boating days is captain needs compliments.
0: Yes.
1: At the end of it, hey, that was great.
0: Yeah.
1: You know?
0: Yes.
1: That goes a long way.
0: Yeah.
1: Do you remember when we went to the air show together?
3: Oh, my. Yeah.
1: And Todd, I mean, we must have had 7 boats rafted together, right?
3: That was an armada.
1: Yeah. Seriously. And we and Todd's down at all the way at the end where the grill was.
3: Yeah.
1: Grilling up his, like, tenderloin or something.
3: We had a bunch of tenderloins going.
1: Yeah. And Todd's getting all grumpy because he's stuck down there and can't socialize with
3: everybody. I can't do anything.
0: I know.
1: So I felt bad. So I swam around.
3: Remember that.
1: Right?
0: We're swimming with the sharks. I didn't realize it.
1: I didn't even think about that.
0: Right?
1: And that was out near Harpswell where there have been sightings.
3: Exactly.
0: Because you and I were too tipsy, Blake. We're like, let's go swimming.
1: Let's just go, Kel, let's go do a lap around the boats. Yeah. So we go out there and we go visit Todd and I'm like a seal and Todd God's throwing me pieces of meat from the grill.
0: Oh my God, we're so done.
1: Right? And it's like a chum. Like we may as well have been setting the plate.
0: I'm in a black mom suit. I couldn't have been worse.
3: Oh my God, when you think about it, you're right.
0: Exactly.
1: Right. You end up your black mom suit and going, catching.
0: Give me pork.
1: You actually couldn't have been mad at the shark.
0: No.
1: You know, because it would have said that clearly. You were not going for a human.
0: No.
1: Yeah.
0: Right.
1: Yeah, but boating season. Here we go.
0: Yep.
1: Here we go.

0: Todd, the clip I just played, you got to hear this part. It's Nate Bargatze talking about the lawless land of lake boats.
1: Yeah.
0: And, you know, there's no speed limits. There's just, you know.
2: There's only sudden turns made out there. Everybody driving a boat is either drunk or 11. No one's a normal person.
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1: Well, okay, it's the Blake Show with Kelly and Todd on Coast 93.1. I have a follow-up on you guys giving me so much crap about referencing Chitty Chitty Bang Bang. How do I phrase this?
2: Grandmother wrote in to have your back, Blake?
1: So, okay, let me back up for a second, okay? We're going to learn a Latin word. It's mea culpa, okay? Which I think means something along the lines of Blake was right. Okay?
2: Just paraphrasing. It's a loose translation.
3: Something like that.
1: So let me pull up the text here. So earlier in the show, we were talking about a guy who drove his Cybertruck into the water, right, thinking that it would, I don't know, become a boat. Like, what an idiot, right?
3: Yeah.
1: So anyway, so we're talking about that, and I made a joke. Saying like, you know, what they think it was, Chitty Chitty Bang Bang. And Todd and Kelly both give me blank stares like, what? What are you talking about? And now I grew up watching a lot of old movies, you know, like including the like classic Disney movies and all that. And Chitty Chitty Bang Bang is a classic 1968 film starring the great Dick Van Dyke. And it was one that we watched as kids. I was terrified by the child catcher, whatever his name was, because he was freaky. And I don't know. I just threw that out thinking everyone's seen Chitty Chitty Bang Bang. Well, not these two.
3: No.
1: But everyone else has, based on the text.
3: Everyone else.
1: Yep.
3: Everyone else.
1: It's not just that they were like, no one else knows this movie. They were like, Blake, how old are you? This is why everyone thinks you're older than us.
3: It is, though.
2: Realize that.
3: Yeah.
1: Well, that's a valid point.
3: Yeah.
1: I prefer to call it an old soul. You know? So here's a text. And one text says, says, Blake, I'm 42, and Chitty Chitty Bang Bang is a favorite. We watched it almost weekly as kids, and I recommend it.
3: Okay.
1: Another text. Chitty Chitty Bang Bang is a classic.
2: Classic.
1: I know it well.
3: Yeah.
1: That's what old people say. It says my 20 and 30-year-old children also love it. Oh, actually, that's not very much in my corner, because that's a parent of, with 20 and 30-year-old kids.
2: I'm doing the math in my head right now.
1: Skip the math. Let me read another text.
2: That's a 60-year-old.
1: It says, and then you're like, where do you even watch this? You know, what is Netflix or something?
3: Definitely not.
1: To which someone texted, well, wait till Kelly and Todd find out you can still watch old movies.
2: I mean.
1: One more. Another text. I'm 26, and I love Chitty Chitty Bang Bang, a classic.
2: Listen, folks.
1: So, yeah. Would you like the Latin again?
2: Mea culpa. Listen, old movies. Sure, I watch old movies. You know, The Wizard of Oz.
3: Yeah.
2: White Christmas, Miracle on 34th. I watch a lot of old movies throughout the year. What's the music? The Von Trapp family.
3: Oh, yeah.
1: Sound of Music.
2: Yeah. You know, those are classics. You can't say Chitty Chitty Bang Bang is a classic.
3: Right, exactly.
1: Oh, it's not a classic. I 100% disagree and
3: take it
1: personally.
3: Oh.
2: Take it personally.
1: You know why these personal attacks are necessary.
2: I mean, for all you guys say out there, they're saying this is a classic.
1: Yeah. Dick Van Dyke is my great-grandfather.
2: You're somehow related.
1: Yep.
3: Oh,
2: you're
3: my God.
2: Distant,
3: here we
2: distant
3: go.
2: Distant relatives.
3: Yeah. Wow.
1: Well, okay. So, never mind. I'm really getting worked up about it for no reason other than I just don't know how you haven't seen Chitty Chitty Bang Bang. Like, it's just one of those. Maybe it's not Star Wars.
2: Because it was from 1968. That's how.
1: Well, so is Mary Poppins.
2: But that's a classic.
3: That's a classic.
1: So is Chitty Chitty Bang Bang.
2: No, like, that's the difference. What is and what isn't.
3: Yeah. Okay. Mary Poppins, a classic.
2: Gone with the Wind, a classic.
1: Does anyone we know work for Gallup, the polling people? Can they decide whether or not?
2: Do you trust any of those exit polls?
1: I don't. That's a good point. But
2: I don't trust those things anymore.
1: This doesn't ring a bell at all.
4: Chitty bang bang, chitty chitty bang bang, oh you. Pretty chitty bang bang, chitty chitty bang bang, we love you.
3: No, but what lyrics?
4: Chitty chitty bang bang, chitty chitty bang bang, what we'll do.
2: They should have put that into AI.
3: Yeah.
2: Prove the song. Sounds terrible.
1: That's what I'm going to do. I'm going to have a hit on my hands.
2: Oh, I can't wait.
1: Chitty Chitty Bang Bang 2026.
2: Right.
3: Yeah, there we go.
2: The reboot. Right. The Chitty Chitty Jig, Chitty Chitty Bang Bang reboot will be more popular than the original.
3: Oh, boy.
1: Oh, and my neighbor, Chitty Chitty Bang Bang, we love you. Classic.
3: Oh, boy.
1: Not all coworkers can be educated on the classics. Thank you.
2: Don't you live in a retirement community?
1: For the record, they are the third youngest, okay? Just for the record.
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5: A little cool this morning, but temperatures will rebound this afternoon into the mid to upper 60s. High clouds around, but it'll give us more of a filtered sunshine, so it won't be as sunny as it was yesterday. For tomorrow, high temperatures in the upper 50s, maybe some low 60s, with showers moving in the afternoon, continuing overnight. Showers last through midday on Monday. I'm News Center Maine meteorologist Dana Osgood for Coast 93.1.
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1: 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Hi, you're on The Blake Show with Kelly and Todd. She says she's dating a married man.
2: Okay.
1: And wants to know if she should stick it out.
3: Oh.
1: Says, I've been dating a married man for almost 2 years. Before everyone jumps on me, I know how it sounds. I didn't go looking for this. We worked together, became friends, and somewhere along the line it turned into more. From the beginning, he told me his marriage was basically over. He said they were more like roommates, that he was unhappy, and that he was planning to leave once they figured out finances and the right timing for the kids. I believed him because, honestly, when we're together, it feels real. He talks about our future constantly, trips we'll take, where we'd live, even little things like what kind of couch we'd buy. But here we are, almost 2 years later, and nothing has actually changed. Every few months, there's a new reason he can't leave. One kid is struggling in school, wife's going through a hard time, holidays, family wedding, money, it's always something. Meanwhile, I'm spending weekends alone, waiting for texts, and feeling like I'm living in the shadows of someone else's life. The worst part is I can't tell if I'm being patient or just being played. My friends think he's never leaving, and that if he wanted to, he already would have. But when I try to pull away, he panics and suddenly starts talking again about lawyers, apartments, and starting our real life soon. Am I wasting my time waiting for a married man to leave his wife, or do relationships like this actually work out? Well, there's a question to throw out there, I guess. Is there anyone listening who dated someone who was married and then it actually worked out?
2: Yeah, that is...
1: 7-9 Coast.
2: That's a good place to start.
1: Yeah, I mean... And worked out like long term. Like what happened? 7-9 Coast. Call or text. Very few texts are
2: in favor of sticking it out.
1: Yeah.
3: Yeah.
1: Yeah.
2: Well, I mean.
3: Yeah. Right. Yeah.
1: I was listening to a podcast the other day, and there was actually this. It was pretty close to this situation. Actually, it was like a podcast with a therapist, and I wrote down what she said because it really struck. Yeah. Here it is. Your relationship with a married man is making his marriage tolerable.
3: Ooh.
2: Right.
3: Yeah.
2: That's really interesting.
1: I thought that was really interesting because she's filling the gap that's in the marriage.
2: Yep.
1: You know?
3: Mm-hmm.
2: That his current wife does not provide.
3: Yeah.
1: Right.
3: Why would he leave?
2: Or is insufficient in providing. Right.
1: Right.
3: Right.
1: So by isn't that interesting?
3: Yeah,
2: that's
3: very
2: so interesting.
1: That by being with him... She's actually helping him stay in the marriage.
3: Yeah, that's great.
1: Right?
3: Yep.
1: That was like, I was listening, I was like, mind-blown moment,
2: ding,
1: right?
2: Yeah, like the light just went off.
3: Yeah.
2: Right? Or on. Whatever.
1: But it makes so much sense.
3: Yep.
1: She's filling the gap.
3: Mm-hmm. Yeah, he has everything. Why would he give it up?
1: Right.
3: Yeah. Yep.
2: Yeah.
3: His kids are happy. He gets to stay in the house. He's got you on the side. She has no idea. It's easy.
2: They're companions.
3: Yep.
2: You know, they, you know.
3: The boat isn't rocked. He doesn't look like a jerk.
2: Financially, they're still okay.
3: She's not taking his money. They don't have to have lawyers.
2: He's not losing a house trying to find an apartment.
3: Right. Yeah. It's not.
1: Yeah.
3: Yeah. Who wants to go through divorce anyway? Like, it's like, yeah.
2: Right.
1: Yeah.
3: Yep. I mean, look, at the end of the day, it's been 2 years. He keeps saying, I'm going to leave. He's not going to leave. It's been 2 years. So.
2: Well, I don't know that he won't leave.
3: I would guess
2: that it's more...
1: It's not urgent.
2: It's not urgent enough. Like,
3: sure.
2: He's not going to do it while the kids are still in the house.
3: Right.
2: But down the line, like, the kids are going to be gone. They're going to go off to college. They're going to start their lives. He's going to be home with his wife, unhappy.
3: Mm-hmm.
2: Right? And that's when he'll probably pull the trigger. And it's probably how he planned it out.
3: Sure.
2: But, you know, he doesn't need to do that now. And as long as she keeps, you know, sticking around... He gets his cake and he gets to eat it too.
1: Right.
3: Yeah. Maybe it's he's not going to leave for you. Maybe he's going to leave on his own time. And
1: so
3: maybe that's what it is.
1: So the therapist that I listened to said he's more likely to leave his marriage if you break up with him.
2: Everything that you just said, like that, you wrote down that line.
1: Yeah.
2: Like that makes total sense.
1: Right? Yeah. I know. That's why I was like, oh my God.
3: Yeah.
2: And it's
1: it
2: almost
1: ends
2: like
1: up
2: she
1: being
2: needs
1: perfect
2: to break it off.
3: Yeah.
2: Break it off to try to induce, you know, what she actually really wants.
3: Right.
1: All the texts are saying, don't, he's not going to leave. One person said, run, don't walk away.
3: Mm.
2: I mean, she has invested
1: focus on yourself.
2: 2 years into this. That's a long time.
3: And that's
2: time.
3: The thing. Yeah. I feel like
2: it's heartbreaking for her.
3: In however, these relationships, these women or men, like they, it's so about the other person. What about you? Like, what are you, who's sacrificing for you?
1: Someone texted that they knew someone in college. Where did that message go? They knew someone in college. Oh, here it is. Yeah. Dated a married man for a few years. She met at work. It took him a while, but he eventually did leave. And now they're together and have a child of their own.
3: Mm-hmm.
1: So there's one case where it did
2: work. I wouldn't be surprised if he did down the line. But I mean, who knows how old their children are. And if they're like in elementary school, you know, and you still got to go another five. Like,
3: yeah,
2: I mean, it could be a while for this woman to be really to be waiting.
3: Right. Mm-hmm.
2: It could be a while.
1: Let's see. Oh, there you go. Someone said I was in the same situation. I gave him 6 months to get divorced and move out. He asked for an extension and I said no. One more thought on the married situation. The same therapist who said that, you know, that you're making his marriage tolerable by having this affair, talked about why affairs are so thrilling. And she said it's like it's the same psychology as gambling, where you know, when you go to gamble, you don't know when the win is going to happen. So it makes it more pleasurable. And it's the same thing with an affair, where you don't know, like there's just, you know, it's the unknown and it's the riskiness of it. And that makes it more pleasurable. So let's say he does leave his wife. Will the relationship as just a plain relationship and not the excitement of an affair actually work?
3: Yeah.
1: Have to wait and see, right?
3: Right.
2: Yeah.
0: Let's go. The Blake Show with Kelly and Todd. 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
1: What is your favorite compliment to receive? 79 Coast, call or text us on the Blake Show with Kelly and Todd. Like when someone pays you this compliment, it means a lot. And maybe it's something that wouldn't mean a lot to someone else. Like I know Maddie, my stepdaughter, loves to do her nails. Like she could do this as a career. Like she's gotten really talented
2: with
1: nail designs and stuff.
2: Mm-hmm.
1: Mm-hmm. And she's really into it. So whenever anyone compliments her nails, she's like over the moon.
2: Aww.
1: Because she did it herself.
2: Yeah.
1: Cool. You know? But I ask this because someone said to me the other day, I was at an event, shout out to Midcoast Hunger Prevention Program. Someone said to me, and I meant to tell you guys this, they said they were saying that they listen to the show and they really like the show, which is always nice to hear. And they said, you guys have such a fun friendship that you can tell is genuine. Thank you for sharing your friendship with us.
2: Oh, that's nice.
1: Oh, wow. I was like, wow, that was like I've never gotten that compliment before.
2: Mm.
1: Huh. I was like, wow, that's actually really sweet.
3: Yeah.
1: You know, like
3: thoughtful.
1: Talking about grief and stuff, I will hear often, you know, thank you for talking about that. It allowed me to feel something that I probably should have felt a long time ago. That mm-hmm. means a lot to me because I think we can all help each other, you know, give the space to feel.
2: Mm-hmm.
1: You don't have to have a radio show to do that. But that does mean a lot to me that helps somebody.
2: Yeah.
1: You know, but what is a compliment that you love to get? 79 Coast.
3: I'm so awkward with compliments.
1: Oh, my God, you are.
3: I don't handle them well. I don't handle them well. I get all like squirmy.
2: Yeah, he does.
3: My reactions are awkward.
1: Is there any compliment that doesn't make you squirmy?
3: Not really.
1: Well,
3: no.
1: What about if they compliment your kids?
3: No, that doesn't make me squirm. No, it's because it's not me. Anything related to me is what makes me like, I don't know how to react.
2: Mm.
3: Like I react with, oh, you're no, it's that I fooled you there, you know,
2: yep.
3: You know, something like that. I fake it well, you know, or I just don't handle them like gracefully.
2: Mm.
1: Mm.
3: Yeah. It's interesting.
2: Mm-hmm.
1: But if people could compliment, like it could be a compliment to say, you know, if someone says, hey, you know, your kids are so polite.
3: Yes, that I respond to and I'm grateful and, you know, thankful. But when it's anything that's tied to me or a compliment to me, whether, you know, you're my weather guy, you have the best forecast. Like, well, that's your first mistake, you know?
1: Right. You have to, like, deflect it.
3: Yeah, I deflect it. That's what it is, Blake. I deflect it.
1: The texts are coming in now. 79 Coast. My best compliment is when someone says my 10-month-old daughter looks just like me. That's sweet, but it's also like it's a 10-month-old.
3: Right.
1: Is that you look like a baby. Right?
2: Oh, well, they want, because the mom is like, yeah, it looks like me, or I think
3: yeah.
2: Like
3: yeah,
2: mom.
3: Don't you love that, though?
2: Yes.
3: Like, Kel, like when someone says, oh, your son looks, he's got your eyes.
2: Totally.
3: You know, or, you know, he's a
2: spitting image.
3: Apple
2: it's like,
3: tree, you know?
2: Yep. Yeah, because you're like, sweet.
3: Yeah.
2: Yeah.
1: What about you, Kel?
2: Someone
1: just texted one that I bet would be for you. They said being told they're a good mom.
2: Yeah, I love hearing that I'm a good mom. I think people lately have been saying I'm easy to talk to. Like they love talking to me, and I like that makes me feel good.
3: Nice.
2: Yeah.
1: When they can get a word in.
2: Yeah, I don't hear it often for some reason.
3: Oh, man.
2: Yeah, so when I do,
3: maybe
2: hear
3: that's
2: it,
3: why it's so flattering.
2: Yeah, when so
3: it's
2: like,
3: so rare.
2: Exactly. And then I'm usually like, "What'd you say?" Yeah.
1: Oh, a lot of people are texting when people tell me that I smell good. I do love that compliment too.
2: Yeah. Huh.
1: Because no one will tell you smell good if you smell too strong.
2: True.
3: Yeah.
1: You know what I mean?
2: Yeah.
1: Like if you have laid on the cologne too heavy,
2: mm-hmm.
1: no one will say you smell good. So that means you've put on just enough.
2: Yep.
1: Right?
2: Yep.
3: Yeah.
1: Someone texted, you're so kind.
2: Yeah, that's another good one.
1: Oh, that is there anything better than that?
2: Yeah.
1: And I think any compliments for your kids.
2: Yes.
1: You know, like your kid was so polite.
3: Kid related, definitely.
2: Mm-hmm.
1: Yeah.
3: Yeah.
2: Yep.
3: I mean, that's your goal.
2: Yeah, exactly.
3: You know, to raise good humans.
1: Okay. Someone texted a compliment that I love to get. is you don't look old enough to have teenagers. Joke's on them. It's the Botox. And just remember, I mean, there is a chance of poorly complimenting someone. You can give a backhanded compliment.
2: Oh, yeah, you can.
1: You know?
2: Yeah.
1: Like, wow, you look great for your age.
2: Yeah.
1: Like, that's not necessarily, you know. Mm-hmm. But for the most part, if you give a compliment, it's probably going to mean a lot to somebody.
2: Yeah, for sure. You know? Yep.
3: Yeah.
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4: A little cool this morning, but temperatures will rebound this afternoon into the mid to upper 60s. High clouds around, but it'll give us more of a filtered sunshine, so it won't be as sunny as it was yesterday. For tomorrow, high temperatures in the upper 50s, maybe some low 60s, with showers moving in the afternoon, continuing overnight. Showers last through midday on Monday. I'm News Center Maine meteorologist Dana Osgood for Coast 93.1.
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1: Hefty, hefty, hefty.
0: Hefty slider bag. 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Come on.
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When I walk on by, girls be looking like Debbie Fly. 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This is how I roll, animal print pants out control. It's Red Food with the big ass

0: 93.1.
1: Okay, dating a friend. This is a dilemma about a friend who's into her, and how does she send the message that she's not into that without messing up the friendship? So it says, I never thought I'd be writing in for a topic, all these topics that I hear, but I thought this one might be good to bring up, and I'm in kind of a sticky situation here. One of my guy friends, someone I've known for years, asked me to go out to dinner this weekend. So normally that wouldn't be weird, but this time it suddenly feels very date-ish. He wants to pick me up.

0: Than friends, just say, you know, I care about our friendship so much, I don't want to risk messing it up. Let's just...
1: Well, because, yeah,
0: you know... that would might hurt his feelings.
1: Well, though. You risk, like, assuming things, because what if he's not even thinking way? And then you throw that out there, and he's like, oh, I wasn't thinking that. And then you look like a weirdo.
0: Now it's triple awkward.
1: Right, and then you're like, oh, right. me
0: I would never want that either.
1: Oh, yeah, and then you look strange. So just go and have a good time.
0: That's a good point, Kel. Yeah.
1: You know, and just, you're a friend, been friends for a while. Go have a good time.
2: Go have a good time.
1: Yeah.
2: Like, you'll have a better, like, after a couple cocktails, like, when your guard gets down a little bit, it'll just be organic or it won't.
1: Yeah, you won't care and just have a good time. Do what you normally do as friends and just, that's it. No
0: I think,
1: pressure.
0: Do split it.
1: Yeah.
0: Plan to split it.
1: Always for the split.
0: Or make a comment like, you know, let's split it or something. Just because if he pays, it does feel more like a date.
2: Like a date?
1: Well, friends sometimes too do that. I mean, you know.
0: Like I got it this time, you get it next time. Yeah.
2: Or you could say like, we're splitting like we normally do, right?
0: Well, that's I have so many questions now that I'm thinking about it. Like, have you ever been out alone with him? Like one-on-one, or has it always been with other friends? And or maybe you've been to lunch or something or happy hour, but you've never been to dinner, and that's why it's feeling different.
1: Mm-hmm.
2: Yeah, they must not have been alone together yet,
1: right?
2: Because why would it feel...
0: Well, that's what I mean. I don't know.
2: Yeah, that's a good call.
0: Or they haven't... They have, but he's acting differently about this time.
1: Yeah. You know...
0: Like about picking her up and kind of...
2: Right.
1: Yeah.
0: If he's being more gentlemanly and he's not normally as gentlemanly.
1: You can feel the waters and you can like talk about a guy that you like. You can be like, oh, I like this guy and he's, you know... Or any girls, I don't know, you can feel if it's starting to feel that way, if you're getting a vibe that he likes you, I don't know.
2: But she's already made it clear, like, she's not really interested in that, right?
0: That's what she says.
2: Yeah.
1: Yeah.
0: Maybe there is a spark that you hadn't noticed before until you're in this context, and then what? Like, now, maybe just go and whatever happens, you know? Yep. And if you don't feel comfortable, like if the idea of like him picking you up feels too datey, then just say, I'd rather just meet you there.
1: Yeah. I'm running late. I'll meet you there. Done.
0: That's fine.
2: That's a good call.
1: Don't overthink.
0: Right? Because if that's what makes it feel like, oh, this is a date and now.
1: And you're stuck there and you have to like rely on that.
0: They seem like they're pretty close friends. So it's not like you're worried about him being a creep or anything.
1: No.
0: But
2: I kind of feel bad for him though if he does think it's a date and she's already going into this thing like I don't really want to take it to that level.
1: Yeah.
0: That happens. But that's a good point, Kel, that you know, she could seem awkward if she's assuming and it's not.
1: Yeah.
0: If he's just being nice.
1: Right. Yeah.
0: Isn't that horrible that like you said, well, this guy's being nice. He must be interested.
1: Exactly. He must want this.
0: Right? He just want this. All this. I'm going to see if we could do a follow-up. So it's this weekend, I guess. So next week, we'll try and get a follow-up on that one. As always, if you ever have a topic for us, send it on over. Send it on over. You can DM on social media or email or just text it the way you normally text your input here. So let me just run through some of these texts. Split the check. That establishes a boundary.
2: Okay.
0: What if he has big news, like he's moving, or maybe he met someone and that's why he wants to go out to dinner with you? Oh. I didn't even think of that. That's possible.
1: Yeah, there could be news.
0: Yeah, I think try not to assume. That's good advice.
1: Mm.
0: And that's interesting. Someone else said, Eric from Saco says you could invite other friends to the dinner.
2: Oh, right.
1: You could.
0: Yeah. And that might send a message. Okay, well, there you go. There's your input.
1: Yep.
0: There's your input. We'll follow up.
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1: 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With all our love, from one Ronald McDonald House family who stayed to another.
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1: It's Coast 93.1, The Blake Show with Kelly and Todd. Okay, flip-flops. Thoughts?
2: Flip-flops, go.
1: So this woman has gone viral, and I mean really viral. She's got like 30 million views, and she got very emotional, begging men to stop wearing flip-flops.
3: Can men please stop wearing flip-flops? It's really gross.
2: Oh, wow.
1: She's like literally crying.
2: Wow.
1: Begging men to stop wearing flip-flops. And I gotta say,
4: you agree?
1: Yeah.
2: Huh.
1: Yeah.
2: Wow.
4: Does she give more context to that?
2: Yeah, I mean, right.
4: Is it with shorts? Is it with pants? Is it all the time? Like what?
1: It's just in general. Just okay, well, it's gross.
4: That's kind of ridiculous.
1: Yeah. So here's my opinion on flip-flops. There's a time and a place, okay? And it's at the beach or the pool, and that's it.
2: And that's that.
1: Yeah. For me.
2: Right.
1: Okay.
2: Yeah.
1: If other people are wearing flip-flops, whatever. I don't care. That's all for you. It gets a little annoying when you hear them clip-clopping down the hall at work.
2: Yeah.
1: But other than that, like, whatever. Just for me, I need to feel my feet are secure in their wear.
2: You're flop-free.
1: Yes. I don't like the flipping or the flopping.
2: Yeah.
4: Okay.
1: But other people, whatever.
4: Weak ankles or something? Is that why?
1: Do I have weak ankles?
4: I'm curious why you need support when you're walking.
1: I just don't like that they can fall off or that, like, if I'm going to wear shoes, I wear shoes.
4: You must have the wrong size flip-flop then.
1: I don't think so. Well, I mean, every time you're
4: falling off your feet, they're sized wrong.
1: Well, no, they don't like just fall off. Like, I'm like walking and like, I can't get three steps.
4: You don't like how they're not, like, you know, on your sole, on the bottoms of your feet at all times.
1: Yeah.
4: You like to feel something there.
1: Yeah.
4: Okay.
1: Yeah.
4: You just feel insecure without them, without some sort of...
1: I don't know if I feel insecure, but
2: you
1: I...
2: You like a good...
1: I like to be held.
2: You like to be held.
4: You like to be coddled. You like to be coddled.
2: He likes a good hug everywhere.
1: I would like my feet to be well held.
2: Yeah. He likes to be held. Yeah. He's a hugger.
1: I just, I don't know. And I'm not a fan of flip-flops with long pants. That's the only time where I get judgy about other people, because I'm like, if your legs need to be covered, then why don't your toes?
2: Yeah.
1: You know?
2: Yep.
4: So you're like, it's acceptable if you have shorts and flip flops. Like you're not gonna like that's not a fashion faux pas. It's just not your preference.
1: No.
4: But if it's pants, that's a fashion faux pas.
1: Yeah.
4: Yeah.
1: But okay. I will say that where I do agree with the woman is there are a lot of people who let their toes out who do not take care of their toes.
2: Mm-hmm.
1: And I don't have like a foot thing. I know some people are really freaked out by feet. Feet don't bother me. But I will say that there are a lot of people who are letting their feet out whose feet would be better off not.
2: Yeah. Yes.
1: You know?
2: Yeah.
1: We'd be better off not looking at those mangly things.
2: Right. Yeah. Yes.
1: You know?
2: Yeah. You should be prepared, you know, for the first reveal. You know, sometimes you're not always prepared.
4: Right.
2: Yeah. You know, you should get ready for that.
1: Man, you know what drives me crazy, though? Now I'm starting to think about other things that do annoy me about flip-flops or slides, is the kids who wear slides in the freaking snow.
2: Oh,
1: what are you doing?
2: That's for sure. Yeah.
1: What are you doing?
2: Oh, yeah. Wyatt came home after sledding day in his Birkenstock slides, and he was like, you know what, Mom? I went for it today, and it's the ones that are the suede ones, the like slipper ones. And I'm like, oh, good. You went for it. Those are $200 suede Birkenstocks.
4: Way to go, kid.
2: I'm glad you
4: went
2: for
4: it.
2: Yeah, yeah. I'm glad you went for it. I'm really glad you went for it.
1: Yeah.
4: Thank you for doing that.
2: That's great.
1: Now, those, I assume, were ruined or no?
2: Oh, I don't care if they're ruined. He's going to go for it all summer because he's going to keep wearing them.
1: Yep.
4: Right.
2: Yeah, you're going to go for that for the rest until they wear out.
4: Until your foot outgrows them.
2: Exactly. You're going to keep going for it.
4: Regardless of how they look.
2: He's actually going for it this weekend when we go down to Newport.
4: Nice.
2: Yeah. I don't care what they look like. Packing those
1: up. That's on you, buddy.
2: They're packed right now, actually.
1: I'm actually making him a shirt that says, I did this.
2: I went for it. Yeah. So did Mom. They're packed up.
1: Okay, someone texted, my fiance lives in flip-flops. If he could wear them in the winter, he would. It's not my favorite thing, but he's tall, dark, and handsome, so I can overlook the flip-flops. Yeah, fair.
4: Just keep looking up.
1: Yeah. What's my opinion on slides with socks? Oh, I don't care. I know some people. That has become so popular that I think you have to give up on the fight against socks with sandals.
2: Yeah. Mm.
1: It's just everyone does it.
2: Everyone does it. Yeah.
1: Everyone wears that now. Remember, that used to be such a thing.
2: Yeah.
1: It was like, oh my God, I can't go on another date with him. Why? He wore socks with sandals.
2: Yeah. Socks and Crocs, socks and slides. Yep.
1: Right. No, people just do that now.
2: Mm-hmm.
1: Which, by the way, has made for a major issue with dirty socks.
2: Yep.
4: Yeah.
2: Yep.
1: Right? If you're not bleaching.
2: Yeah.
4: Yeah,
1: those socks are going. They're hitting the trash quickly, fast.
2: Yep. Yeah. Yes.
1: Now, people are arguing with my flip flop opinion. Someone said, "If your hands aren't covered, why do your feet need to be?" Okay. Well, I'm not an ape. Okay. So I look at them as two different things. Okay. I understand your point. I understand your argument. But those are two different things.
4: And yeah, they are.
1: Because I can put my hands in my pockets. If I could do that with my feet, it'd be different.
4: Well, also, your feet are covered most of the time, most of the year.
1: Right.
4: You know, your hands aren't.
1: Right.
4: They aren't. They're way more exposed than feet are.
1: Right. So they're used to it.
4: Yeah.
2: Yeah.
4: And they everyone's more used to it.
1: Someone else texted, feet are disgusting. Put your dogs away. I'm with you. Okay. Put your dogs away.
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5: A little cool this morning, but temperatures will rebound this afternoon into the mid to upper 60s. High clouds around, but it'll give us more of a filtered sunshine, so it won't be as sunny as it was yesterday. For tomorrow, high temperatures in the upper 50s, maybe some low 60s, with showers moving in the afternoon, continuing overnight. Showers last through midday on Monday. I'm News Center Maine meteorologist Dana Osgood for Coast's 93.1.
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1: Hey, it's Coast 93.1, The Blake Show. Kelly's here. Todd's going to pop in a second. What percentage of people do you think would do something illegal if you could freeze time? So this is like in the movies or TV shows when everyone else freezes but you. Okay?
2: Everyone else freezes but me.
1: Yeah, you could freeze time.
2: Oh, right? That's the scary part of a movie. Okay.
1: Freeze time. Would you do anything illegal? What percentage of people do you think said yes?
2: Do I get caught? No.
1: I think no, because I think that's the idea.
2: Okay, freeze time,
1: frozen,
2: you don't get caught. Okay. Yeah. Okay, 60%.
1: 86%.
2: Yeah, dude, I was going to say 100.
1: A lawless land.
2: Yeah.
1: Is what we want, apparently.
2: Yeah, now I'm not talking murder or anything crazy.
1: No, no.
2: But I'm talking, I'm robbing a bank. Sorry, bank tellers, I'm not doing anything to you. I'm not doing anything to you because you're frozen, but I'm going into the vault.
1: Oh, that's funny. I didn't even think of that.
2: What?
1: I was thinking of more silly little mischievous stuff.
2: But, get out of here.
1: But yeah, that's true. Why wouldn't you rob a bank?
2: Yeah. Again, bank tellers, you're frozen. You're crazy. Yeah. I'm going somewhere where the money is and just taking that. Everyone's frozen. No one's going to know.
1: All right. What would you do? 79COAST. Call or text us. 792-6278.
2: Mischievous?
1: So, Todd, the survey says that if you could freeze time, so it's like in a movie where everything else freezes except you.
3: Okay.
1: So you freeze time, okay? Would you do anything illegal? And 86% of people said, yup.
3: Yeah, I think you have to.
2: Right? And you're not going to get caught.
1: I would, see, I don't want to say, see, you'd have to be very selective about robbing because you don't want to hurt a small local business.
2: No.
3: Nobody's saying that.
2: Listen, but if it's some big
1: business that has plenty of money, I'll take their money.
2: Don't make this a heartfelt thing.
1: Just fun.
2: Take the heart out of it.
3: We're just going to slightly improve our quality of life.
2: Exactly.
3: We're not going to get greedy over
2: this. No one's getting hurt and I'm not going to mom and pop. I'm going straight to the top. Totally.
1: So robbing from big businesses.
2: Yeah.
1: Okay.
2: All right.
1: Oh, someone said I'd steal a new Jeep. Okay. Okay. Yeah. Let's say we're not involving morals.
2: Yeah.
1: Okay.
3: Wow.
2: It's breaking a law. We're being illegal. Hey, you asked for it.
3: This is kind of like what was the show on HBO? Westworld.
1: Oh yeah.
3: Do you remember that show? I don't know that it's still on or not, but you basically can commit any crime you want, and you go to this world and you get to, it's like an amusement park for adults that can commit crimes.
1: To commit crimes, yeah.
3: Yep, yep.
1: There was some other show or a movie where it was like 24 hours, there are no laws or something.
2: Well,
1: right?
2: Now that's scary. That I don't want to live in a world like that.
1: That's funny. Someone said I would make the turnpike my own Autobahn. Scoot, scoot. Just flying up the highway.
2: Wow.
1: Hmm. Yeah. I don't know if that would give me all that much of a thrill.
2: No, same. Come on, we got to think bigger.
1: Okay, bank robbery is the number one thing people want to do.
3: I mean, right?
1: Tons of texts for bank robbery.
2: Look,
1: yeah.
2: It's the times are tough, people. Look.
1: Someone said, okay, I don't know if this is funny or creepy. I would switch clothes on people. Like.
2: That's creepy.
1: That's interesting.
2: Straight up creepy.
1: Yeah.
2: That's another way of saying I want to see people naked.
1: Right.
2: But look, hey, I'm not going to shame you because that's illegal and that's what some people will do.
3: Some people will do it.
2: Oh my God. People will do it.
1: What's funny is people are really, really into the bank robbing thing. And someone said, hey, all the banks are federally insured, so they'd be fine.
2: See?
1: Like, people are taking this really seriously.
3: Great point.
2: Yep.
1: Oh, the movie was The Purge. Thank you.
3: Ah.
1: Thank you. Yeah, The Purge. Someone said I would rob all the cannabis stores.
3: Well, honestly, that's where cash is.
2: Yeah. Right,
1: right. Right.
2: A twofer.
3: Isn't it like only cash that you can that you have to treat
2: there
3: your
2: you go.
1: That's true.
2: Yeah. Twofer.
1: I don't think that's what the person was going to steal, but no.
3: I don't either.
2: No. But maybe while you're in there, you have a second thought. You're like, wait a minute.
3: Wait a minute.
1: Right.
2: Yep.
3: Yeah, this is a cash cow in here.
1: Two birds with one stoner. that's interesting. I would find a way to get the deed to my house so I own my house. That's interesting. And then, there's some people who would be creepy and weird.
2: Yeah.
1: Yep.
2: Yeah. Well, at least they're honest.
1: But she's too busy robbing banks. So.
2: Yeah, exactly. I'll be over here if you need me. We're going to need a bigger bag.
1: Oh, that's funny. Someone said I'd unfreeze myself to help Kelly because it would be a lot of carrying of things.
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1: Okay, here's the situation. He has a gym crush, but did she, the crush, confuse him for someone else at the gym? And is he putting himself in a really awkward situation now?
2: Okay.
1: It's the Blake Show with Kelly and Todd on Coast 93.1. So it says, I've been going to the gym for about a year. Started pretty rough place physically, and I've made progress, but, you know, I'm not a fitness model. A month ago, I switched gym times, and I started noticing this girl. Super attractive, super focused. We kept making eye contact. Eventually, I convinced myself there was something there. So I did what any sane person would do. I went to my gym's Instagram page and searched through every follower until I found her account and added her. It worked. We started flirting a little, eventually agreed to meet at the gym the next day. And then out of nowhere, she goes, oh, wait, now I know who you are. And my stomach dropped because the guy she thought I was not me. So I guess he realized this based on the other people who were in, you know, this gym time.
2: Okay.
1: So he says she thought I was another dude at the gym who kind of looks like me, except he's like a freaking Marvel superhero. Shredded. And I'm over here built like the before photos.
2: Oh, no.
1: I didn't even want to read that because I hate when people get so down on themselves.
2: But I know.
1: It was funny. He said the second I realized what was happening, I completely panicked and ended up blocking her.
2: Oh, my God.
1: So now tomorrow I have to go to the same gym at the same time, knowing there's a chance she sees me in person and realizes I'm not the tall, muscular guy she thought she was meeting. I'm just the idiot who accidentally catfished her by accident.
2: Oh, okay.
1: Now what? Well, you shouldn't have blocked her.
2: No, you shouldn't have. Oh,
1: unblock her before she realizes.
2: Okay.
1: Can you unblock without re-following? I don't know. Someone who has been in this situation, text us. Like, if you block someone who you followed, do you have to follow them again? Or are you already following them when you unblock them?
2: I think if you block, you don't unfollow.
1: Because that's two different things. If he has to follow her again, I mean, I guess he could just say, oops, I clicked the wrong thing and I realized I wasn't following you.
2: Yeah.
1: Or he could say, I got nerve. I mean.
2: Yeah. He sounds super cute.
1: Yeah. And I find him very endearing.
2: And so do I.
1: I mean, not that we know him, but just from this message.
2: But hopefully she does too. He just sounds, the only thing I'm worried is that he sounds young, which means she's probably young. And hopefully she's not obsessed with looks and you never know that.
1: Well, they were making eye contact. Like, I go back to the first, let me scroll up.
2: Exactly.
1: So it says a month ago, blah, blah, blah, blah, blah. Oh, I started noticing this girl, super attractive. We kept making eye contact.
2: Right.
1: I mean, unless you were constantly staring at her.
2: Exactly.
1: I was about to say that's a sign, but wait a minute.
2: Because you could make eye contact easily and be like, who's this guy keep looking at me?
1: He's staring at me every time I turn and look at him.
2: Yeah, like, oh, God. Like,
1: if you're that guy, I don't know if we can help you.
2: Yeah, that could be technically eye contact, but that's like scary eye contact.
1: Yeah.
2: Oh, God.
1: Yeah, if it's that, then I don't know what to tell you. Just stop being a creep, I guess. She's over at, like, the weight machine, and she turns, and...
2: and he's the guy on Instagram.
1: She's over at the dumbbells.
2: And then he's like, hi, I'm the guy from Instagram.
1: I'm on the stair climber. Oh, who's this guy next to me? Oh, my God! He's looking at me again! Every time!
2: Oh, no.
1: And I keep making eye contact. Okay, so if it's that, sorry, can't help you.
2: Oh, God. And
1: But let's give him the benefit of the doubt.
2: Okay.
1: But if you were making a lot of eye contact, that is totally a sign.
2: Okay.
1: I think.
2: I know, but when you put it to the scary music now
1: well, I didn't mean to taint it.
2: But put yourself in her position.
1: Mm-hmm.
2: She's now expecting 6'4" superhero, and she goes to the gym expecting to meet 6'4" superhero, and now scary. Guy, it's
1: right.
2: And it's him, and she's like, oh boy,
1: right? But if it's not, well, what I don't understand is on Instagram they have photos, so how did she confuse
2: Maybe he doesn't have a photo. It's a weird photo. Maybe it's not a photo. Who knows?
1: Like he doesn't have a lot of photos of himself?
2: Yeah, exactly. Maybe it's one of those situations.
1: Oh, and then she realized, now
2: maybe
1: I know who it is.
2: Maybe it's one of those situations.
1: Okay. Well, the worst that can happen? You have to change your gym time?
2: Yeah, exactly.
1: Shoot your shot.
2: Yeah, you don't have a choice now. You got to go in and be honest. Or maybe she's not expecting him. He goes in like 10 minutes after that time. She's expecting like a spotter, and he can go up to her and be like, oh, hey, someone stand you up?
1: Here I am.
2: Yeah, yeah.
1: Marvel understudy.
2: I'll be the Robin to your Batman. Like Superman, Batman, Superman, Batman. Yeah.
1: It's moderate man.
2: Yeah.
1: Shoot your shot.
2: Just go for it.
1: Yeah, why not? Yeah. You can do it, moderate man.

0: forecast from News Center Maine.
1: A little cool this morning, but temperatures will rebound this afternoon into the mid to upper 60s. High clouds around, but it'll give us more of a filtered sunshine, so it won't be as sunny as it was yesterday. For tomorrow, high temperatures in the upper 50s, maybe some low 60s, with showers moving in the afternoon, continuing overnight. Showers last through midday on Monday. I'm News Center Maine meteorologist Dana Osgood for Coast 93.1.
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0: 93.1.
1: Blake, Kelly, and Todd. Well, Todd, in a second. He's just finishing up on TV. It's Coast 93.1. Did you see the hacky sack video, Kel, that Todd posted?
2: I saw something where Todd's sticking his butt out in a circle, and it looks super fun. I feel like was that hacky sack?
1: I think it was, but I don't think they actually had a hacky sack. I think that was fake.
2: I feel like it's like the beat to a song, and I was wondering what this new game was, and I was, thank you for mentioning it, because I wanted to ask how we play. And I don't even like games, but anywhere where I can stick my butt into a beat, I'm in.
1: I think they were pretending, like miming, playing like hacky sack. Yeah.
2: Cool.
1: Yeah.
2: All right.
1: Cool.
2: Yeah, we're doing it.
1: Okay.
2: Next time we have a little some cocktails.
1: Oh, sure.
2: Yeah. Take out.
1: I'll just get up in the middle of the restaurant, form a circle.
2: Yeah. Take out the ball.
1: Like, what are they doing?
2: Yeah. Take out the ball and I'm in. Like, let's.
1: Well, that's the thing. I don't think there was a sack.
2: Perfect.
1: I think that they like mimed it.
2: That makes it so much more fun.
1: Because I was sitting there and I was going, well, they're really good. And I was like, well, wait a minute. Is that real?
2: I just saw him aggressively stick his butt out, and then people were like, yes.
1: Oh, there he is. Hi, Todd.
2: Yeah.
3: Hi, guys.
2: Okay.
1: We were talking about your hacky sack video.
2: There's no hacky sack, right?
3: Oh, you don't say that.
1: Oh, sorry.
3: No. You didn't see it?
2: Oh, I saw it.
3: You can see the hacky sack in there.
2: Oh, you can?
1: No.
2: Oh, okay. I was like, what?
1: I almost didn't want to ask because I felt like I was stupid.
3: That's funny.
1: I was like, because at first I was like, wow, they're really good at
3: this.
1: They're
3: really good, right?
2: I thought it was like dancing to a beat. I was like, oh, this game looks so fun. We have to play it. I was like, this is great.
1: No, they were like passing the hacky sack, but there was no sack.
3: Well, have you guys heard like how popular hacky sacking is? It hacky sacking or whatever it is? Hacky sack has gotten again?
1: Oh, no. It's back?
3: Oh, my God. It is like...
1: Oh,
3: it is going like, you know, viral. Like
2: everybody's,
3: all these high school kids are all hacky sacking again.
1: Oh, that's good.
3: It's like being in the 90s. It's like being back in high school. It's crazy.
1: Oh, okay.
3: All of them. So, and they're doing they do all these like crazy videos, and there's like a state of Maine ranking system and stuff. And
1: what?
3: All these high schools are getting ranked for like best hacky sacking school of the week. And, you know, and then there's a national thing. I'm telling you, it is a craze right
1: now.
3: Who's
1: in charge? Who was the hacky sack alliance or something?
3: Let's see, there's an Instagram feed for the main one. Let me see if I can find it.
2: Wow.
1: Seriously?
2: You're welcome,
3: kids.
2: It's
3: like something like main sack or...
2: Oh.
1: You got to be careful what you type in.
3: I know. MPA sack report. And it has like 3,000 followers.
1: Huh.
3: And there's a ranking. Like right now, let's see, who's number one in the state? Brunswick High School.
1: Okay.
2: Oh.
3: Followed by Cape Elizabeth High, then Greeley, then Yarmouth, then Gorham, Waynefleet, Thornton Academy, Scarborough, Falmouth, Brewer.
1: So there's
3: it's statewide.

0: And then, yeah. And then I went, it's kind of dark, and I was like, right. Wait, is there no sack?
1: No, I know.
0: Oh, okay.
1: So one of my buddies, Teddy, he's got a really creative mind. He's like, let's do a video like the kids do.
0: Mm-hmm.
1: And then we're like, well, we don't have a hacky sack. He's like, don't worry, I'll AI it in after.
0: Oh. It's so funny.
1: So we do this like fake, you know, hacky sack round, you know, group thing, and it looked so good. And he's like, guys, I don't even think I need to AI a sack in there. I think it'll be funnier without it.
0: It's, you know, sackless. So
2: that's amazing.
1: Sackless, right.
0: Maybe, yeah, that'll be a funny separate ranking.
2: Yeah.
0: You know,
2: yeah.
0: With,
2: oh, yeah,
0: or without the sack.
2: Yeah, exactly.
1: So now all our kids are like mortified that we did this.
0: They're of
1: like,
0: course.
1: Just, you know, stop it. You know, pull right it down. Get
0: oh,
1: back.
0: That's awesome.
1: Like, whatever. It
0: any
1: worked
0: way to
1: they
0: humiliate
1: what
0: children
1: we wanted to do.
2: Yeah, yeah.
0: Exactly. Yeah. We're getting all kind of texts that someone said, I DJ'd a prom and the boys were in suits in a circle hacky sacking.
1: That's what I'm saying. It is out of control.
0: Another text says in middle school, they're, yeah, using it as warm ups in sports.
1: Yeah.
2: Okay.
1: It's so unbelievable.
0: The
1: thing
0: sack is
1: on
0: back.
1: The sack is back.
2: Back.
1: Yep. I was trying to tell our station to do a story on it because, like, it is. I mean, and it's like, look, they're putting their phones down.
2: Yeah, right, exactly.
1: They're sitting in a group, and they're socializing, and they're hack-a-sacking outside.
2: That's
1: or inside. I mean, you could do it anywhere,
2: great,
1: obviously.
0: Right,
1: but,
0: right.
1: Yeah, it's way better than,
2: yeah,
1: being on a video game console or,
2: totally,
1: on their phones doom-scrolling.
0: Mm-hmm. Yeah.
1: You know, it's like what we did when,
2: yes,
1: we grew up.
0: There,
2: yeah,
0: you go.
1: We've been asking our children to do. You know, go outside and play.
2: Yeah, this is great.
1: Well, that's what they're doing.
2: Perfect for summer break. Amazing.
0: Yeah.
1: I know.
0: Yes. I'm going to post my own video of juggling.
1: Of juggling?
0: Ball-less juggling.
2: Yep.
0: Oh, boy. No balls, but incredible tricks.
2: Yeah.
1: Okay.
0: You know?
2: Stay tuned.
0: So you can be sackless hackying, and I'll be ball-less juggling. But you heard it here. The sack is back.
2: All right.
1: The sack.
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1: Yes, look.
0: I know because my family has been where you are now.
1: Hi.
0: 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So please, let this house remind you how loved you are and how strong you are. With all our love, from one Ronald McDonald House family who stayed to another.
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1: This is one of those silly food debates, but I know a lot of people do feel strongly about it. It's The Blake Show with Kelly and Todd on Coast 93.1. Ketchup, in the fridge or out of the fridge?
2: For us, it's in the fridge. Well, if it's unopened, out of the fridge.
1: Yeah, I've always put it in the fridge, and I think it says you're supposed to. But I was scrolling through, and I saw some food safety person said that it's totally fine to not.
2: Yes, it can stay out of the fridge.
1: Though. Yeah.
2: Yes.
1: It can stay, like with soy sauce and, you know.
2: I do know that.
1: A handful of other things.
2: Yeah. But even soy sauce, for us, I keep, when it's opened, I keep in the fridge.
1: That's what I do, too.
2: Yeah, but I know that it can stay out of the fridge.
1: Huh. I mean, the ketchup, and that would probably come out easier. You wouldn't have to... You know,
2: yeah.
1: Do that thing where you're banging the ketchup on the counter.
2: Oh, it's so funny you say that because we were out of town this weekend and we were at a restaurant and they had the glass bottle of ketchup.
1: Right.
2: The Heinz. And I had to tell Wyatt about that you hit the 57 on the side of the Heinz bottle.
1: Yep.
2: And he thought, of course, that I was ridiculous and I was making it up.
1: Yeah.
2: And he finally does it. And I go, see? And he goes, oh. And I'm like, well, you just listen to me in my life.
1: And you know what he'll do now?
2: Right.
1: Is he'll tell someone else that.
2: Exactly.
1: Like he discovered it.
2: Exactly. But of course, because if mom says it, it's wrong. Because of course it makes no sense. It doesn't make any sense. But Wyatt, it works. Hit the 57 on the side of the glass bottle of ketchup.
1: Man, these teenagers argue with everything,
2: don't
1: they? Oh,
2: my God. I know. I'm like, I'm right. And Jay's sitting there. He's like, she's right.
1: Is it the 57? I thought it was the 8. I mean, it's probably the same area. But I feel like I was taught to hit the H.
2: The H?
1: In Heinz, yeah.
2: It's the 57. Well, it's the glass bottle.
1: I'm trying to think of what the bottle looks like.
2: Well,
1: Heinz
2: it's a little...
1: glass bottle ketchup. I'm trying to... Now I'm second guessing my... I think I was taught to hit the H.
2: Where's the H?
1: In Heinz.
2: I wonder...
1: Where's the 57?
2: Well, this is actually... See, I love when this happens.
1: Because the 57... Wait a minute. Okay. 79 Coast. Do you hit the H? Do you hit the 57? Where is the 57?
2: It's engraved on the glass bottle.
1: Oh, it is?
2: That's crazy.
1: Oh, see, I hit the Heinz, the H on the label.
2: Really?
1: Yeah.
2: Oh, that's so funny.
1: That's because when you said it, I was like, that's not what I hit. I hit a different part of the
2: Maybe
1: ball.
2: See, here's the thing. It's all what your parents tell you.
1: Right, right.
2: So for me,
1: I'm trying to find the 57. Is it like right, like about halfway up?
2: Yeah, it's engraved on the bottle.
1: Okay. Huh.
2: On this specific bottle. Now, there's a million different bottles, right?
1: Yeah, well, I think this is like the standard restaurant.
2: Sure.
1: Right?
2: Yeah.
1: I always wondered if they just keep the bottles and fill it with cheap ketchup.
2: Oh, I'm sure some of them do for sure.
1: Yeah.
2: Yep. But at the end of the day, it's just that you hit the bottle.
1: Right, right.
2: You know, I think it's probably a marketing thing.
1: Okay, yeah. See, people are texting the 57. Okay, so I was taught wrong. Huh.
2: No, but did it work for you?
1: Yeah.
2: Well, there you go.
1: Yeah.
2: Then it worked.
1: Yeah. But I mean, no matter what, you hit the bottle on the side.
2: Exactly.
1: Yeah.
2: And so it worked for you. But I think this is like, this is the whole story of when, you know, you were taught something growing up.
1: Right.
2: And then you learn something different.
1: It's different. It's like, wait, what?
2: It's just how you were brought up. Like, nothing is right. Nothing is wrong.
1: Hi, Sandy. What do you hit on the ketchup?
3: The 57.
1: You hit the 57. Okay.
3: Kelly's right.
1: Why? No. Yes. So, but that's...
3: Moms were always right.
1: Moms, that's just the rule. Thank you, Sandy.
3: The rule. Seriously, if you just follow that rule, you will 99% be right.
1: You're so funny. Have a good one. Thanks for calling.
3: Thank you.
2: Bye-bye.
1: Just moms are always right.
2: Okay. Just, it's moms.
1: Yeah. You hit whatever you want, but just listen to what mom says.
2: Okay. And when they talk through their teeth, just listen to me for one time.
1: Oh, then
2: you
1: definitely listen.
2: Yeah, that's when you know.
1: If you said it through your teeth, I wouldn't have even questioned it.
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4: A little cool this morning, but temperatures will rebound this afternoon into the mid to upper 60s. High clouds around, but it'll give us more of a filtered sunshine, so it won't be as sunny as it was yesterday. For tomorrow, high temperatures in the upper 50s, maybe some low 60s, with showers moving in the afternoon, continuing overnight. Showers last through midday on Monday. I'm News Center Maine meteorologist Dana Osgood for Coast 93.1.
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1: Is anyone going to try to start packing a lot of chickens in their luggage? You'll understand why I'm asking this bizarre random question in a second on The Blake Show with Kelly and Todd.
2: TSA, I don't know why they posted this, but for some reason they said they cannot allow protein shakes larger than 3.4 ounces. But you're free to bring... So there must have been someone who tried to bring a protein shake and complained that they couldn't bring it.
3: Oh, I had to throw it away. It was probably like 15 bucks or something
2: that. Yeah, I'm sure.
3: And I'm sure they're like, you have to suck that protein shake down. And they're like, that's impossible.
2: Yeah, I'm going to get a brain freeze.
3: Yeah, right.
2: So this, for whatever reason, TSA, this is what they posted. It says, while we cannot allow protein shakes larger than 3.4 ounces, you are free to bring as many rotisserie chickens as you can fit in your carry-on.
3: What?
2: Who was working the social media page that day?
3: Man, rotisserie chicken is delicious.
2: It is.
4: Yeah, I love it.
3: Man.
2: Why did they say that, though? Because I know there's going to be someone who says, oh.
3: Okay.
2: Got it.
3: Yeah.
4: They're going to try it, you mean?
2: Pack a bag full of rotisserie chickens, right? Which, if it's anything like the rotisserie chickens that I've dealt with, it's going to be a leaky-ass bag.
3: Yes, yeah, they're very, very leaky.
2: That's going to be a mess.
3: Yes.
4: Yep. You got to double bag those bags.
3: Yeah.
2: So I'm guessing you cannot have a rotisserie chicken that has the liquid in it, because that would be the right?
4: Oh.
2: So you'd have to take it out of the container and just put it right in your suitcase.
4: Yeah, I wonder what would happen.
2: Just bare hand that thing.
4: Yeah. Do you think they would confiscate that?
2: Has anyone actually seen someone... eat a rotisserie chicken on a plane?
4: No.
2: I bet it's happened.
3: I bet.
2: Now that we know it's allowed.
3: Listen, it's a delicious snack.
2: A snack?
4: You get one of those meal.
3: You want to get one of those small ones and snack on it.
2: Some like of the small
4: Cornish,
2: ones are.
4: What are those? Cornish hens?
3: Cornish
4: or something?
3: Hens.
2: Cornish game hen.
3: Yep.
4: Yeah.
3: Yep.
2: This is my rotisserie Cornish game hen.
3: Yep.
2: Wow, that's one way to sound really bougie, right?
4: Oh my gosh.
2: While you're sitting in economy.
4: You only sit first class.
3: Yeah, protein only.
2: If we ever get a rotisserie chicken, I really feel guilty about wasting it.
3: Yeah. Same.
2: And I will eat the dark
4: I'll
2: meat,
4: eat,
2: but no one
4: I'll
2: else
4: eat
2: does.
4: The whole thing.
2: I'll eat the under part.
4: The part that's sitting in the juice.
3: Yeah.
4: You know what I mean?
3: Ooh.
4: Not the breast part.
3: What's
4: that?
2: The bone?
4: No, I guess it's the back.
3: Yeah.
4: The back.
3: Yeah.
2: Yeah.
4: Which sits on the bottom.
3: Yep.
4: I eat that stuff.
2: That stuff has the best flavor.
3: It's very tender.
2: It's soaking in the juice.
3: It's very tender.
2: Yeah. Right, exactly. Sometimes I'll do that if I'm making chicken soup with a rotisserie chicken.
4: We just did a whole segment.
2: Throw the whole carcass.
3: Chicken. We did.
2: I know. Thanks,
3: delicious.
2: TSA.
4: Yeah, TSA. Appreciate
2: one
4: it.
2: One segment down, 20 to go.
4: There's going to be like a massive sale,
2: rotisserie
4: purchasing
2: chicken.
4: Purchasing on Hannaford and Shaw's rotisserie chicken.
3: We sold out of those pretty quick today. I'm not sure why.
2: There's a place in Kittery. If you live in Kittery, then you know Carl's Meat Market.
3: Yeah, Carl's. Yeah.
2: It's so good.
3: Yeah.
2: And it's family owned, been in there forever. And that and Golden Harvest are my go. Mm-hmm. And they're such nice people, and they have great produce and a lot of local stuff and all that. But they have rotisserie chickens, which are, of course, delicious.
3: Yeah. Mm.
2: But they'll sell out of them sometimes. So
3: of
2: you
3: course.
2: May have to reserve. Like, you basically have to call dibs. On
4: you
2: a rotisserie chicken.
4: And they'll set one aside?
2: They will put it aside.
3: Ooh, good tip.
2: And when you walk in...
3: You should have kept that tip to yourself.
2: Yeah, I know, right. Damn it. There'll be a post-it note sometimes on the rotisserie thing that says, all claimed.
3: Oh, cool.
4: Oh my gosh.
2: Yeah, it's like these are dibs on all of these. Mm. Sorry. And I can't tell you how frustrating it's been to go there thinking I'm just going to get a rotisserie chicken, super easy dinner, chop that up, throw it in the soup, done. Like, super easy.
3: Yeah.
2: Or chicken salad.
4: Yeah.
2: But nope.
4: Caesar salad.
3: Man, you are such a happy housewife.
2: All dibbed.
4: Yes, he is. Look at him.
3: Man, I'm so excited. Then I get there. They're
2: this
3: all
2: is,
3: claimed.
2: Yeah.
4: Then what do you do? What's your audible, Blake?
2: Yeah. Well, that's I go for a Bell and Evans boneless breast.
4: Oh, here we go. This guy.
2: Then you just got to, cook the breast, but that's not as easy.
4: Put your apron on.
3: I tell you what.
4: Kiss the cook apron.
2: Yeah.
3: Kiss the cook.
2: Oh, God. Every time I think of that, this is from Will and Grace.
3: Yes.
2: And Jack has the gay one, has the flamboyant.
3: Yeah.
2: He's got he has an apron. It says, and he's wearing it flaunting around. And someone else says, kiss the cook. And he looks down and he goes, oh, cook.
4: Oh, my God. Oh, my God.
2: That's not what I thought it said.
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0: 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If you missed just a minute, you may have missed this.
1: Getting all your good news texts. This one says, my girlfriend and I have been in a long argument, and I think it'll end today.
2: Oh. The relationship or the argument?
1: I'm hoping that means the argument.
2: Well.
1: Oh, my God. Can you imagine? There's only one way to get out of this.
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1: Here's a little relationship hack real quick before I got Todd's popping in a second. Blake, Kelly and Todd here on Coast 93.1. And I heard this and I was like, whoa, this is a really good. If your partner is like venting, upset about something, you can ask the three H's. Do you need to be hugged, heard, or helped? Hugged meaning just offering love and support.
2: Mm-hmm.
1: Heard meaning they need to vent and they need someone to hear it.
2: Mm-hmm.
1: Or helped, like you need to offer a solution.
2: Mm-hmm.
1: And I mean, the problem with this is sometimes you could ask this to your partner and they may not know which one they need.
2: Yeah.
1: In the moment.
2: Yeah.
1: You know, but it might be something you could try.
2: Yeah.
1: Because how many times have we talked about that? And I mean, a lot of stereotypically, it's women are venting to their husband.
2: Yep.
1: And they just want to vent, and the husband is trying to fix it and try to tell them what to do, and they don't need that right then and there. You know, like that's right. Like the stereotypical
2: sure
1: thing. But maybe you can try that little trick.
2: Yeah, that's, yeah.
1: The three H's, hugged, heard, or helped.
2: Yeah, that's great.
1: Right?
2: Mm-hmm.
1: I forget where I heard that. Somebody said it, and I was like, ooh, I like that.
2: Yeah.
1: Hugged, heard, or helped.
2: Yep. That's very good.
1: Right?
2: Yeah, that's great. Yeah, I was venting to my husband and he came to give me a hug. And I let him hug me, of course. But I was like, I don't need a hug, but I just need you to listen to me. And he was like, okay. And right. I was like, he's like, I'm listening. And I was like, you can still hug me. But I also wanted.
1: So maybe you did need to be hugged.
2: I did. And he was like, okay, now go. But, you know, but that's funny. It's, around the same lines.
1: Isn't it funny that a hug can seem almost condescending at times?
2: Yeah. It's funny that you say that. Yes. And I think I felt as I was saying that to him, he wasn't doing that.
1: Right.
2: You know,
1: he was trying to
2: totally
1: just give you some love.
2: Yes, exactly. But it could come off as condescending, but he definitely didn't mean it that way. But yes, I can see how, yes, it could come off as condescending, but I know that that was
1: like,
2: not his intention.
1: Let me give you a hug.
2: Yes.
1: You know, if you say it like that, I'm like, you don't even care.
2: Yeah, I was like, I don't need a hug right now.
1: I don't need a hug.
2: What are you trying
1: to shut me up?
2: I was like, I don't need that.
1: Todd, this is a good one. Hugged, heard, or helped. You know, a lot of the time your partner just needs to vent and doesn't need a solution.
3: Right.
1: But sometimes they just need some love and support.
2: Yeah.
1: And then sometimes they do need help. So I heard that on some podcast or something. It's like, do you need to be hugged, heard, or helped?
3: So that's what I should have said last night when I got home from the lacrosse game. Because Rachel came in with, I could tell like she was off.
1: Yeah.
3: And I knew it wasn't me. But I just wanted to know why.
1: Hey, what's going on?
3: Or what triggered you? She didn't want any of that. She just wanted to be left alone.
1: Sometimes,
3: is that in
1: there? You
3: know, helped, heard, what was the other one?
1: Well, helped, hugged, heard, hugged, or helped.
3: Yeah, she didn't want any of that.
1: Yeah.
2: Yeah.
1: I'm trying to think
2: or
1: of an
2: no.
1: H for
2: leave
1: me the hell alone.
2: Exactly. Yeah.
3: Let me have my wine in peace.
2: Yeah. Yes.
3: And then I proceeded to knock it off of the counter by accident.
2: Oh,
1: of course.
3: And the whole, it shattered all of
1: the
3: counter.
1: Oh, my God.
3: It was like, nothing went right.
1: Yeah.
2: It wasn't like an icebreaker.
1: Those days. Yeah.
3: Yeah. At 7:30 in the evening. You know, we're scrambled.
1: Oh, a hike. There you go. Take a hike.
3: Take a hike.
2: Yeah.
3: I love it.
1: There you go. Hugged, heard, helped her.
2: You and Jay had the same week because he was like, hug? I was like, I don't need a hug. But it's not you. And he's like,
1: I know.
2: Okay,
1: and you're both just trying to be helpful. but it's hard to crack the code sometimes. You know?
2: Yeah. But I did give him the, it's not you. He's like, okay.
1: Right. Yeah, but yeah. I will say that is always really exciting to hear.
2: He was like, oh, sweet.
3: You.
1: That would be the fourth H. Hallelujah. Yeah. It's not my fault.
2: Yeah, exactly.
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4: A little cool this morning, but temperatures will rebound this afternoon into the mid to upper 60s. High clouds around, but it'll give us more of a filtered sunshine, so it won't be as sunny as it was yesterday. For tomorrow, high temperatures in the upper 50s, maybe some low 60s, with showers moving in the afternoon, continuing overnight. Showers last through midday on Monday. I'm News Center Maine meteorologist Dana Osgood for Coast 93.1.
0: Blake, Kelly, and Todd. It's the Blake Show on Coast 93.1. Keep it here, and Alyssa will keep your company at work. Then Tarsetti's got you for the trek home and Steelsy after 7. The Coast 93.1 fam. Thanks for being a part of our day.
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1: Who's got their boat in the water already?
2: We do.
1: You do?
2: We do.
1: When did it go in?
2: Mother's Day weekend. It usually always goes in.
1: 7-9 Coast. Anyone earlier than that? I know some friends get theirs in end of April, but I wonder who's got the earliest put in.
2: Yeah.
1: 7-9 Coast. Call or text us. Yeah, boating season. Here we go.
2: Yep, she's going up today.
1: Here we go. Oh, he is?
2: He is. Yep.
1: Nice. Well, it's boat weather, although you got to be careful in the water. You know, they always say that right. This time of year, the water's still so cold.
2: Oh, yeah, it's freezing. Oh, yeah, that's the thing. It's definitely deceiving. There will be no swimming. It's always a quick dunk, if that.
1: If anything, yeah.
2: Yeah.
1: Or you do that thing where if you're at the beach, you go wade out into the water to pee.
2: Yeah.
1: And look very obviously like you're peeing.
2: Totally.
1: Because no one else is going out in the water.
2: No.
1: You know, you can see everything fine from your towel.
2: Yes, exactly.
1: On the sand. You didn't need to wade in just to stand there and look around.
2: Yeah.
1: Yeah, because that's what you do. Everyone does the same thing. You wade in, right?
2: Yes.
1: And then you just stand there and you go, well, I'm just surveying here. Checking everything out.
2: Right.
1: And let me turn around and look back. Hey, look, there's the beach.
2: Yeah.
1: Let me just gaze out at the horizon here. Just out here for the view that I could have easily gotten 30 feet back on my towel.
2: Now, of course, I'll just announce it because everyone knows. I'll just look and be like, look, you know what I'm doing? Don't look, obviously. Okay?
1: Some people don't pick up on the hint and they'll start approaching you.
2: Yes.
1: And then you're like, hey.
2: I'll be like, you know the water's freezing.
1: You don't want to come in the circle.
2: Yeah, exactly. I'm just letting you know, okay? Leave me alone for a few.
1: on the boating thing, this is comedian Nate Bergazzi, who, God, I love him so much.
2: Yes.
1: He's so good. On lake boats specifically, because it's a different world.
2: Oh, yes.
1: It's a different lawless world for lake boats.
3: So my sister Abigail, she bought a boat. She always wants us to go on the lake with her. And I have been. I don't like lakes. Like, I want to, like, a boat that doesn't move. I mean, her boat, it's 5 hours. You just sit in the back of it. Beep, beep, beep, beep. No one can talk. It's just chaos. I mean, stuff is flying everywhere. I'm sore for a month. Just like, is that from the boat? There's no rules on the lake. It's just the Wild West. Everybody drives as fast as they want. There's only sudden turns made out there. Everybody driving a boat is either drunk or 11. No one's a normal person.
2: So true.
1: It is. Well, it is. God. It's lawless. Like, I don't think you even have to have any sort of boating license in the state of Maine.
2: You do? Yeah, you do now.
1: Really?
2: I think that's a new law that you have to have.
1: Oh, well, that's good.
2: Yeah, yes. But it's true. Like, speedboats are great.
1: Right.
2: Speedboat. It's like, you can't talk. When they really are going.
1: Oh, it's loud.
2: Yeah, it's loud. Yeah.
1: And everyone's stressed.
2: Yeah.
1: You know, everyone's stressed on boats because it's kind of like everyone kind of knows what they're doing.
2: Yep.
1: But the percentage of people who boat, who really know what they're doing.
2: Yeah.
1: Is low.
2: Yes. The best spot for a restaurant is when you're sitting in a restaurant and the dock is right there and you're at a window and you just sit there and watch boats dock all day.
1: Yes.
2: I could sit there for hours and be like, man, Jay, I have never felt better about ourselves in like forever. Because it's something watching people dock a boat. It's not.
1: It's not easy.
2: It's not
1: I really
2: easy.
1: Admire.
2: Yeah.
1: You know, when you're a really good boat driver.
2: Me too.
1: It's a whole
4: driving boats
1: thing.
4: And driving trailers.
2: Yes.
4: You know, like the trailer part, that's hilarious too. If you sit there at the ramp and watch people try to back up a trailer, it's comical.
2: Yeah.
4: It's comical.
1: Or when you have to get the boat back on.
4: Oh, yeah.
1: Right? And you usually got like one person who has stayed sober to drive the boat.
2: Yep.
1: But then someone else who wasn't driving the boat. Who is now trying to help and had, you know, a few Trulies.
4: And is inebriated.
2: Yeah.

0: Boats, you've got the wind, you've got waves, you've got the music.
1: You've got
0: your wife and your kids and everybody else jumping all around and they're all partying and drinking.
1: Yes.
0: And you're not.
1: Yes. Yep. And that's what Jay says too. He's like, will you please just understand my position? And at the end of the night, I'll be like, okay, I do get it.
2: Yeah. Captain, I think a good rule for most boating days is captain needs compliments.
1: Yes.
2: At the end of it, hey, that was great.
1: Yeah.
2: You know?
1: Yes.
2: That goes a long way.
1: Yeah.
2: Do you remember when we went to the air show together?
0: Oh, my. Yeah.
2: And Todd, I mean, we must have had 7 boats rafted together, right?
0: That was an armada.
2: Yeah. Seriously. And Todd's down at all the way at the end where the grill was.
0: Yeah.
2: Grilling up his, like, tenderloin or something.
0: Yeah, we had a bunch of tenderloins going.
2: And Todd's getting all grumpy because he's stuck down there and can't socialize with everybody.
0: I can't do anything.
1: I know.
2: So I felt bad. So I swam around.
0: Remember that?
2: Right?
1: We're swimming with the sharks. I didn't realize it.
2: And I didn't even think about that.
1: Right?
2: And that was out near Harpswell where there have been sightings.
0: Exactly.
1: Because you and I were too tipsy, Blake. We're like, let's go swimming.
2: Let's just go, Kel, let's go do a lap around the boats. Yeah. So we go out there and we go visit Todd and I'm like a seal and Todd Todd's throwing me pieces of meat from the grill.
1: Oh, my God. We're so done.
2: Right? And it's like a chum. Like we may, it's like we may as well have been setting the plate.
1: I'm in a black mom suit. I couldn't have been worse.
0: Oh God, when you think about it, you're right.
1: Exactly.
2: Right. You end up your black mom suit and going catching.
1: Give me pork.
2: You actually couldn't have been mad at the shark.
1: No.
2: You know, because it would have said that clearly.
1: Exactly.
2: You were not going for a human.
1: No.
2: Yeah.
1: Right.
2: Yeah, but boating season. Here we go.
1: Yep.
2: Here we go. Todd, that clip I just played, you got to hear this part. It's Nate Bergazzi talking about the lawless land of lake boats.
0: Yeah.
2: And, you know, there's no speed limits. There's just, you know.
3: There's only sudden turns made out there. Everybody driving a boat is either drunk or 11. No one's a normal person.
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1: Well, okay, it's The Blake Show with Kelly and Todd on Coast 93.1. I have a follow-up on you guys giving me so much crap about referencing Chitty Chitty Bang Bang. How do I phrase this?
2: Grandmother wrote in to have your back, Blake?
1: So, okay, let me back up for a second, okay? We're going to learn a Latin word. It's mea culpa, okay? Which I think means something along the lines of Blake was right. Okay?
2: Just paraphrasing.
1: Yeah, just paraphrasing.
2: It's a loose translation.
3: Something like that.
1: So...

0: So let me pull up the text here. So earlier in the show, we were talking about a guy who drove his Cybertruck into the water, right. Thinking that it would, I don't know, become a boat. Like, what an idiot, right?
1: Yeah.
0: So anyway, so we're talking about that, and I made a joke saying, like, you know, what they think it was, chitty, chitty, bang, bang. And Todd and Kelly both give me blank stares, like, what? What are you talking about? And now I grew up watching a lot of old movies, you know, like including the, like, classic Disney movies and all that. And Chitty Chitty Bang Bang is a classic 1968 film starring the great Dick Van Dyke. And it was one that we watched as kids. I was terrified by the child catcher, whatever his name was, because he was freaky. And I don't know. I just threw that out thinking everyone's seen Chitty Chitty Bang Bang. Well, not these two.
1: No.
0: But everyone else has, based on the text.
1: Everyone else.
0: Yep.
1: Everyone else.
0: So it was, it's not just that they were like, no one else knows this movie. They were like, Blake, how old are you? This is why everyone thinks you're older than us.
1: It is, though.
2: Realize that.
1: Yeah.
0: Well, that's a valid point.
1: Yeah.
0: You know, I prefer to call it an old soul. You know? here's a text. One text says, let's see. It says, Blake, I'm 42, and Chitty Chitty Bang Bang is a favorite. We watched it almost weekly as kids, and I recommend it.
1: Okay.
0: Another text. Chitty Chitty Bang Bang is a classic.
2: Classic.
0: I know it well.
1: Yeah. That's what old people say.
0: It says my 20 and 30-year-old children also love it. Oh, actually, that's not very much in my corner because that's a parent. With 20 and 30-year-old kids.
2: I'm doing the math in my head right now.
0: Yeah. Skip the math. Let me read
2: that's
0: another text.
2: 60-year-old.
0: It says, and then you're like, where do you even watch this? You know, what is it, Netflix or something?
1: Definitely not.
0: To which someone texted, well, wait till Kelly and Todd find out you can still watch old movies.
2: I mean,
0: one more. Another text. I'm 26 and I love Chitty Chitty Bang Bang, a classic.
2: Listen, folks.
0: So, yeah. Would you like the Latin again?
2: Mea culpa. Listen, old movies. Sure, I watch old movies. You know, The Wizard of Oz.
1: Yeah.
2: White Christmas, Miracle on 34th. I watch a lot of old movies throughout the year. What's the music? The Von Trapp family.
1: Oh, yeah.
0: Sound of Music.
2: You know,
0: those are classics.
2: Those are classics.
1: Yes.
2: You can't say Chitty Chitty Bang Bang is a classic.
1: Right, exactly.
0: It's not a classic. I 100% disagree and take it personally.
1: Oh.
2: Take it personally.
0: You know why these personal attacks are necessary.
2: I mean, for all you guys say out there, they're saying this is a classic.
0: Yeah. Dick Van Dyke is my great-grandfather.
2: Oh, you're somehow related.
0: Yep.
1: Oh my God, here we go. Distant relatives. Wow.
0: Well, okay. So, never mind. I'm really getting worked up about it for no reason other than just... I just don't know how you haven't seen Chitty Chitty Bang Bang. Like, it's just one of those. It's not Star Wars. Because it was from
2: 1968. That's how.
0: Well, so is Mary Poppins.
2: But that's a classic.
1: That's a classic.
0: So is Chitty Chitty Bang Bang.
2: No, like, that's the difference. What is and what isn't.
1: Yeah. Okay. Mary Poppins, a classic.
2: Gone with the Wind, a classic.
0: Does anyone we know work for Gallup, the polling people? Can they decide whether or not?
2: Do you trust any of those exit polls? I don't.
0: That's a good point. But
2: I don't trust those things anymore.
0: This doesn't ring a bell at all.
3: Chitty bang bang, chitty chitty bang bang, oh you. Pretty chitty bang bang, chitty chitty bang bang, we love you.
1: No, but what lyrics?
3: Chitty bang bang, chitty chitty bang bang, what we'll do.
2: They should have put that into AI.
1: Yeah.
2: Prove the song. Sounds terrible.
0: That's what I'm going to do. Yeah. I'm going to have a hit on my hands.
2: Oh, I can't wait.
0: Chitty Chitty Bang Bang 2026.
2: Right.
1: Yeah, there we go.
2: The reboot. Right. The Chitty Chitty Chitty, Chitty, yeah. Chitty Bang Bang reboot.
0: Yeah.
2: Will be more popular than the original.
1: Oh, boy.
0: Oh, and my neighbor, Chitty Chitty Bang Bang, we love you. Classic.
1: Oh, boy.
0: Not all coworkers can be educated on the classics. Thank you.
2: Don't you live in like a retirement community?
0: For the record, they are the third youngest, okay? Just for the record.
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5: A little cool this morning, but temperatures will rebound this afternoon into the mid to upper 60s. High clouds around, but it'll give us more of a filtered sunshine, so it won't be as sunny as it was yesterday. For tomorrow, high temperatures in the upper 50s, maybe some low 60s, with showers moving in the afternoon, continuing overnight.

0: showers last through midday on Monday. I'm News Center Maine meteorologist Dana Osgood for Coast 93.1.
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0: 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Good morning, it's Alyssa. Last night, my husband and I went on a date night. We went and saw the new Mandalorian film. Now, I was raised as a Star Trek person. My husband is a dedicated Star Wars person, but I was okay seeing the Mandalorian film because of two aspects here. We got Baby Yoda, who I know his name is Grogu, and Pedro Pascal. Ladies, I mean, come on. So here's the thing. Good movie. Did I have to bother my husband during it to ask what was going on a few times? Yes. Should I have maybe rewatched The Mandalorian seasons on Disney Plus before seeing it? Probably yes, to jog my memory. We watched it a while ago. But I didn't hate it. But now I know my husband's sitting here holding his breath hoping that I'm going to become a Star Wars nerd with him. And I don't think it's going to happen unless they put Pedro Pascal in every single character's costume. It's Coast.
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I like that Mother Nature was like, can I interest you in record-breaking heat before Memorial Day weekend? And then when Memorial Day weekend comes around, like the 50s feel okay for you guys? 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
5: Who needs a weather app when you've got the latest local forecast from News Center Maine?
6: Saturday afternoon will be comfortable with clouds on the increase. We'll be overcast as we head into the evening. High temperatures will top out in the lower and middle 60s. As we head into Sunday, expect an overcast start to the day. Showers will become likely for the afternoon, and it looks cool as well. High temperatures will be mainly in the 50s to low 60s. As we head into Monday, we'll see some showers early in the day, especially for the morning hours, clearing up for the afternoon with temperatures warming into the 60s once again. We'll see much nicer weather by Tuesday. I'm News Center Maine meteorologist Christian Bridges with your forecast on Coast 93.1.
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So apparently my friend decided to wake up at 4 in the morning and sit outside of Dunkin' Donuts yesterday for when they opened at 5 to get a Dunkin' bucket, which still feels like a low point, right? Like, you walk into the office with a bucket of coffee, everyone's going to wonder what kind of day you're having. It's Coast 93.1.

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Coast 93.1. Alyssa hanging out with you. Happy Memorial Day weekend. And the footage of Britney Spears' DUI arrest in March was made public. Poor Britney Spears. So apparently in this video, she asked cops who pulled her over if they would come to her house where she'd make them lasagna and they could swim in her pool. And they declined. Here's the thing. Poor Britney Spears, right? We should probably just leave her alone. Someone put her up in a mansion somewhere, take away her social media, and just let her live her life in peace. TMZ, get away from this woman. She's very clearly done being in the public eye, and I think people need to respect that. But also, people might not think she was as unhinged as she maybe is if we'd stop posting the things that she does. Right? She's a cultural phenomenon. I know that. Let her live her life in peace.

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1: Yes, look.
0: 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So please, let this house remind you how loved you are and how strong you are. With all our love, from one Ronald McDonald House family who stayed to another.
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You know what cracks me up? 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So her little sister knows where her husband is, or at least her future husband. It's Coast.

0: Did you catch the older bartender winking at Riley?
1: He also had no game. I mean, his wink was like, he wasn't trying to be stealthy at all. Like, yes, it was so uncomfortable to have your daughter be hit on by an older guy.
0: Imagine if she was like actually into this guy.
1: Right.
0: And starts dating him. 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And you don't know it's the winker. 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Happy holidays.
1: Every time.
0: Oh, I guess Santa came. 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
10: Saturday afternoon will be comfortable with clouds on the increase. We'll be overcast as we

0: head into the evening. High temperatures will top out in the lower and middle 60s. As we head into Sunday, expect an overcast start to the day. Showers will become likely for the afternoon, and it looks cool as well. High temperatures will be mainly in the 50s to low 60s. As we head into Monday, we'll see some showers early in the day, especially for the morning hours, clearing up for the afternoon with temperatures warming into the 60s once again. We'll see much nicer weather by Tuesday. I'm News Center Maine meteorologist Christian Bridges with your forecast on Coast 93.1.
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It is Coast 93.1. What's up? It's Alyssa. Happy Memorial Day weekend. Here's what my plans are. Thrifting. Hear me out, okay? This is a tradition for me. Every Memorial Day weekend, I go thrifting before Memorial Day Monday when people are closed, right? Here's why. People did their spring cleaning. Maybe people did some pre-summer cleaning if they had people coming to their house for this weekend, and they donate good stuff. Every Memorial Day weekend, I find great stuff. Last year, I found a KitchenAid stand mixer that was almost in brand new condition for $14 with the attachments. And that was gifted to my mother-in-law. So I have high hopes for this year.

0: 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It's Coast.
1: 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We're going to pick out a couple more songs and figure out what to talk about. Sit tight. Don't go. It's Maine's Coast.
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My Man's really went from sleeping in a car due to homelessness to topping the charts and doing a tour that is mostly almost sold out. It's Alex Warren on Coast.

I'm going to age myself here. I am a millennial. I have vivid memories of going to the roller skating rink and skating to Santana and Rob Thomas's Smooth. It's a core memory for me. It's Coast 93.1.

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6: Coast 93.1, who needs a weather app when you've got the latest local forecast from News Center Maine?
7: Saturday afternoon will be comfortable with clouds on the increase. We'll be overcast as we head into the evening. High temperatures will top out in the lower and middle 60s. As we head into Sunday, expect an overcast start to the day. Showers will become likely for the afternoon, and it looks cool as well. High temperatures will be mainly in the 50s to low 60s. As we head into Monday, we'll see some showers early in the day, especially for the morning hours. Clearing up for the afternoon with temperatures warming into the 60s once again. We'll see much nicer weather by Tuesday. I'm News Center Maine meteorologist Christian Bridges with your forecast on Coast 93.1.
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0: It is Coast 93.1. Happy Memorial Day weekend. It's Alyssa with you. And when you're scrolling through TikTok or wherever you get your short form content, is anyone else obsessed with Isabelle Klee? Let me narrow this down. Isabelle Klee is the influencer, content creator, whatever you want to call her, that rescues dogs. And it started, at least for me, with Tiki and then Zero. And she also has her own dog that has some special needs that she takes care of. I want more people like her famous, right? I don't need the Addison Rays of the world. I don't need the Kardashians. Isabelle Klee over here got fired from her job, decided to start posting on TikTok while she was fostering rescues, and blew up. She is now a New York Times number one best-selling author. She is raising money for different animal shelters in the New York area. Like, more influencers like her, please. So if you need some happy, feel-good content to watch, look her up. Seriously, 10 out of 10. It's Coast.
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0: 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If you missed just a minute, you may have missed this.
1: Kel, what is your sunglasses hat problem?
2: 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I either have to do either or. I can't fit both on my head. They don't fit. This girl walked past when we were at a restaurant. A girl walked past, and I was like, I don't know how she does it.
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2: Right. Okay.
1: Right. So, or a small hat.
2: Or a small. Okay. Oh, maybe it's right. Maybe need a big head. Okay.
3: Yeah, you need to change your head. Why don't you work on that, Kel?
1: Yeah. Swap your head out.
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0: 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We've talked with Chrissy time and time again. One of the things you've said to me, I don't know if we've said it on the air before, is that there's no compensation for what ifs.
1: That's right.
0: So what does that mean?
1: I think people tend to worry. People don't just worry about what's going on now, but what could happen in the future.
0: What if my neck starts to hurt next year because of this?
1: What if? Or what if the insurance company doesn't want to pay? What if I can't get into this doctor? What if my ankle doesn't heal like it's supposed to? And what I try to reassure my clients is that worrying about the what ifs is a waste of time, because we need to worry about what is right now.
0: Mm-hmm.
1: Because no insurance company is going to pay for what ifs. They're going to pay for what is.
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1: Saturday afternoon will be comfortable with clouds on the increase. We'll be overcast as we head into the evening. High temperatures will top out in the lower and middle 60s. As we head into Sunday, expect an overcast start to the day. Showers will become likely for the afternoon, and it looks cool as well. High temperatures will be mainly in the 50s to low 60s. As we head into Monday, we'll see some showers early in the day, especially for the morning hours, clearing up for the afternoon with temperatures warming into the 60s once again. We'll see much nicer weather by Tuesday. I'm News Center Maine meteorologist Christian Bridges with your forecast on Coast 93.1.
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You know, I never knew he suffered with severe anxiety and OCD, which also means that him selling out his arena tour this summer is probably like best and worst case scenario for him. 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

0: It is Maine's Coast 93.1. Happy Memorial Day weekend. It's Alyssa. And I mentioned earlier, we don't have plans in my household for anything. I'm going to go thrifting, but that's just a tradition for me every Memorial Day weekend. But my security camera at home, very rarely does our back camera go off into our backyard. And I was like, uh-oh, what's my husband doing? And I see him unearthing our Blackstone griddle for the first time since last summer. I don't even want to guess what that looks like, because it's basically just a massive cast iron situation. So I'm sure there's rust, right? I'm sure there is rust. But that means my man's wants to do something food related on that tonight, which also means I'm going to have to go to the grocery store. And I don't know if you know anything about me, but I hate going to the grocery store, especially on a holiday weekend. So he better just be cleaning it and not have burger dreams. It's Coast.
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0: 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Have a great weekend. I could be

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And everyone was like, how would we know if we can go? 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
5: Coast 93.1, who needs a weather app when you've got the latest local forecast from News Center Maine?
6: Saturday afternoon will be comfortable with clouds on the increase. We'll be overcast as we head into the evening. High temperatures will top out in the lower and middle 60s. As we head into Sunday, expect an overcast start to the day. Showers will become likely for the afternoon, and it looks cool as well. High temperatures will be mainly in the 50s to low 60s. As we head into Monday, we'll see some showers early in the day, especially for the morning hours. Clearing up for the afternoon with temperatures warming into the 60s once again. We'll see much nicer weather by Tuesday. I'm News Center Maine meteorologist Christian Bridges with your forecast on Coast 93.1.
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1: When I met you in the summer, to my heartbeat sound, we fell in love as the leaves turned brown.

The unofficial start of summer, Memorial Day weekend. It's summer on Coast 93.1, playing fun summer songs all weekend long. What's going on? It's Chris. Hope you're enjoying your weekend so far. One Republic now. It's called Need Your Love on Maine's Coast 93.1.

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0: 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We've talked with Chrissy time and time again. One of the things you've said to me, I don't know if we've said it on the air before, is that there's no compensation for what ifs.
1: That's right.
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Coast out of 3-1, home of The Blake Show and your hit music all day. What's going on? It's Chris. Hope you're enjoying your Memorial Day weekend. And of course, taking time to remember why we have Memorial Day weekend, honoring those who made the ultimate sacrifice for the freedoms that we have today. Here's Harry Styles, American Girls. It's Maine's Coast, 93.1.

Fun summer songs playing all weekend long. It's summer on Coast 93.1. What's up? It's Chris. Hope you're enjoying your weekend so far. Olivia Rodrigo, she's got a new album coming out soon. Here's one of the singles from that album. It's called Drop Dead on Coast 93.1.

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0: So we'll see how that all went Tuesday morning on The Blake Show. Have a great weekend. Just when

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0: The Blake Show with Kelly and Todd on Coast 93.1. If you missed just a minute, you may have missed this.
1: What's your favorite compliment? What is a compliment that means a lot to you? Like, Kel, I'm sure hearing you're a good mom is meaningful.
2: Yeah, I love hearing that I'm a good mom. People lately have been saying I'm easy to talk to, like they love talking to me, and I like that makes me feel good.
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2: Yeah.
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2: 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Oh, yeah, so when I do
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2: 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Like,
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2: Exactly. And then I'm usually like, what'd you say?
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1: We're kicking something new off this week for Mental Health Awareness Month, which is in May. Some conversations to help you check in with yourself and maybe with others when it comes to mental health. This is brought to you by Sweetser. And as Christy Worster from Sweetser says, mental health and our overall health are deeply connected.
4: Sometimes when we're experiencing anxiety, our tummy hurts. Or if you're experiencing a thyroid condition, sometimes you might feel anxious.
1: And we all have the ability to relate to others no matter what their mental health struggle is.
4: Everyone has experienced a symptom. You may not have been clinically depressed, but have you ever had a really tough day? Have you ever been just sad for a day? Imagine that for a year. Being nervous, right? Have you ever been nervous? And people will say, yes. I say, imagine being nervous all the time. You know, that's what it's like to have that level of anxiety.
1: Need to talk more.

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5: Saturday afternoon will be comfortable with clouds on the increase. We'll be overcast as we head into the evening. High temperatures will top out in the lower and middle 60s. As we head into Sunday, expect an overcast start to the day. Showers will become likely for the afternoon, and it looks cool as well. High temperatures will be mainly in the 50s to low 60s. As we head into Monday, we'll see some showers early in the day, especially for the morning hours, clearing up for the afternoon with temperatures warming into the 60s once again. We'll see much nicer weather by Tuesday. I'm News Center Maine meteorologist Christian Bridges with your forecast on Coast 93.1.
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It's summer on Coast 93.1. Excited to be a part of the big gay dance party happening at the State Theater coming up on Saturday, June 20th. Get all the details inside the Coast 93.1 app. Hope you're enjoying your long weekend. If you're working this weekend or on Monday, thank you for keeping us running during the holidays. Here's Bruno Mars now. It's Risk It All. For just a

0: Coast out of 3-1. Hey there, it's Chris. I was looking at this article that was saying how 50% of people believe that switching to lighter food signals the start of summer. That got me thinking about how my wife's family are big, like, this is a summer food and this is a winter food. I'd never heard of that in my life. I want to have shepherd's pie at any point in the year. Summer, winter, doesn't matter. Fall, I'll do it all. But apparently there is summer and winter foods. Have you heard of this? Do you have foods you only eat during the summer or the winter? Use the talk back feature in the Coast 93.1 app. Want to know if I'm crazy or not.
1: Yeah. Coast 93.1. You're home for The Blake Show with Kelly and Todd. And we play your hit music all day. And we've got more of that next.
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1: Just something about you. When I'm looking at you, whatever. 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

0: No, I used to dream about this when I was a little boy. 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Drums. Hey! It's kind of special, right?
1: It's Coast 931. Hey there, it's Chris. You know how when you go to a concert to see, like, obviously the main act, but the opener turns out to be so good? That was Teddy Swims when he opened up for Thomas Reddy. It was such a good performance. Here he is, Teddy Swims, Mr. Know-It-All on Coast 93.1.

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Fun summer songs playing all weekend long. It's the unofficial start to summer. Memorial Day weekend on Coast 93.1. Hey there, it's Chris. Hope you're enjoying your weekend. Taking advantage of the nice weather sprinkled in throughout this

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10: Saturday afternoon will be comfortable with clouds on the increase. We'll be overcast as we head into the evening. High temperatures will top out in the lower and middle 60s. As we head into Sunday, expect an overcast start to the day. Showers will become likely for the afternoon, and it looks cool as well. High temperatures will be

I definitely want to go see a Coldplay concert. That's definitely on the bucket list. Everyone says how like incredible those shows are. So I don't know if it's on your bucket list, but I think you should add it if it's not. It's Coast 93.1. Got

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0: Coast out of 3-1, home of the Blake Show, and you're hitting music all day. Hey there, it's Chris. Hope you're enjoying your Memorial Day weekend. 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

Adela Langley, she's coming to the Bank NH Pavilion coming up this summer. And I think I might just go. What about you? It's Coast 93.1. Hey there, it's Chris with Alex Warren. It's Fever Dream.

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1: You could use this little 3H trick the next time you're talking to your partner and they're stressed or something. 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
3: 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She just wanted to be left alone.
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5: Coast 93.1, who needs a weather app when you've got the latest local forecast from News Center Maine?
6: Saturday afternoon will be comfortable with clouds on the increase. We'll be overcast as we head into the evening. High temperatures will top out in the lower and middle 60s. As we head into Sunday, expect an overcast start to the day. Showers will become likely for the afternoon, and it looks cool as well. High temperatures will be mainly in the 50s to low 60s. As we head into Monday, we'll see some showers early in the day, especially for the morning hours, clearing up for the afternoon with temperatures warming into the 60s once again. We'll see much nicer weather by Tuesday. I'm News Center Maine meteorologist Christian Bridges with your forecast on Coast 93.1.
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Cassetta 3-1 is gearing up for the Big Gay Dance Party happening at the State Theater on Saturday, June 20th, all benefiting the Equality Community Center. 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American Styles? How about Harry Styles and American Girls? 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

0: New music there from Zara Larsson, Midnight Sun, Coast 93.1, home of The Blake Show and your hit music all day. Hey there, it's Chris. Do you ever think that we're just going to get a nice Memorial Day weekend where it's sunny and hot the whole weekend? I feel like the last like 3 or 4 years, it's been just kind of either spotty or rainy the entire weekend, but I suppose we'll take what we can get, right?
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1: 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What's going on? It's Chris. Hope you're enjoying your Memorial Day weekend. If you're working this weekend, thank you for keeping us running during the holidays. Here's Bruno Mars now, and I Just Might on Coast.

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0: 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It's summer on Coast 93.1, and we're always keeping the playlist fresh, too. Here's Madonna, Sabrina Carpenter. 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

0: 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If you missed just a minute, you may have missed this.
1: Okay, it was like crickets when I said Chitty Chitty Bang Bang. Do you guys not get that reference?
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1: Have you not seen Chitty Chitty Bang Bang? It's a classic.
3: I don't know. Maybe when I was an infant, I don't recall.
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3: 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I'm not sure.
4: 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Even then, it would have been an oldie.
2: 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We just went with it. 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
10: Overcast skies will stick around for our Saturday night and into Sunday morning as well. We'll start off dry on Sunday, but showers will become likely as we head into the afternoon. And it looks like a cool day with highs mainly in the 50s to around 60 degrees. The chance for some showers will stick around through Memorial Day morning on Monday. We'll clear up for the afternoon with high temperatures warming up into the 60s, remaining nice on Tuesday with even warmer weather in the mid to upper 70s with partly sunny skies. I'm News Center Maine meteorologist Christian Bridges with your forecast on Coast 93.1.
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Running. Coach 93.1, you're home for the Blake Show. Hey there, what's going on? It is just after 7 o'clock. It's Chris Harper checking in for your Memorial Day weekend. Get you going with Sienna Spyro. She's on the coast. Hello.

0: Olivia Dean, new one called Rain Me In. It's on Coast 93.1, your home for the Blake Show. It's Chris Harper alongside. 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
1: 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Coast 93.1.

0: Coast 93.1.
1: Hey, hope you're having a great 3-day weekend. And we'll see you back here on Tuesday morning.
0: More games, prizes, topics like always, and a follow-up from the woman who was going out to dinner with her friend and then realized he thinks it's a date.
1: Oh, right.
0: So we'll see how that all went Tuesday morning on The Blake Show. Have a great weekend. I've been

Coast 93.1, your home for the Blake Show. This seems like a very Florida thing. Cops say they had to break up a domestic dispute when a 25-year-old woman was throwing feces at her father because he wouldn't give her any booze from the liquor cabinet. I'm sure there was a store right down the road.

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1: 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What can I play for you tonight?

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0: 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If you missed just a minute, you may have missed this.
1: Tell us something good. We love doing this, getting your good news and spreading the positivity. Although, I don't know who this is good news for. I guess for the owner of the pet. Just dropped my cat, Jackie Boy, off to get fixed.
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3: Overcast skies will stick around for our Saturday night and into Sunday morning as well. We'll start off dry on Sunday, but showers will become likely as we head into the afternoon. And it looks like a cool day with highs mainly in the 50s to around 60 degrees. The chance for some showers will stick around through Memorial Day morning on Monday. We'll clear up for the afternoon with high temperatures warming up into the 60s, remaining nice on Tuesday with even warmer weather in the mid to upper 70s with partly sunny skies. I'm News Center Maine meteorologist Christian Bridges with your forecast on Coast 93.1.
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